Michael Jackson was still alive, he'd be dancing with us right now.

What would a soul show be without the Brothers Johnson? You remember these? Of course you do. Ain't we funkin' now?

Oh yes, I've been playing this for quite a few weeks now, and I love it. It's better than walking out. Marlene Shaw here on Soul Flavors.

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1: Oh, this is another one I've been playing back to back. This is Jay Soleil. She can't love you like I do. This is so good.

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This has been one of my favorites for the last couple of weeks as well. This is Tony Braxton. Long as I live. Oh yeah.

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1: Oh yes, it's time for Mesa Leek. 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

tell me, what would you do? 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Would you send me your love?

Isn't That Just the Business? That's Mesa, Mesa Leek, The Things We Do for Love. Now, I make no apologies for this next one. It's Incognito. I haven't played it for a while. Step aside, cats. Step aside. Oh, yeah. Come on, cats. It's still only early. All around the couch, eh? Oh, yeah. I don't know whether the young little Bessie's gone to bed. I think she has, actually. But if her mother's there, just relax. That's a full-time job, isn't it?

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5: 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I hear you got some rap for me. 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

0: ain't that beautiful, man?
1: Dynamite, brother.
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3: Be cool, mama. You can have me later.
2: Soul Classics.
3: All right, sucker. I hear you got some rap for me. Well, here I am.

0: Ma'am, he says you yelled at him again.
1: I yell. I just used the volume God gave me. He keep acting grown, but still on my Wi-Fi.
0: Man, whatever.
1: He can move out when he learn how to move up.
0: All right, let's keep the peace today.
1: Don't trip. Only thing lower than them grades is
2: you. Boy, you out here writing tickets like you own the place?
3: Just doing my job, ma'am.
2: Son, you look like a rent-a-cop that got left on layaway.
3: That's cold, ma'am.
2: Cold? Baby, that's a light breeze.
4: Son, you out here trying to look tough, but you built like a refrigerator with arms. Don't puff your chest at me.
0: Ma'am.
4: Don't ma'am me. You got them baby cheeks and thinking you intimidating. Boy, I've been... Now listen here, big man. You knocked on my door like you paying the mortgage. You don't pay no bills here, do you?
3: No, ma'am.
4: Then quit knocking like the IRS, all right?
3: Yes, ma'am.
4: Then why your vest so tight? You look like a can of busted biscuits. Go on, take a deep breath before you pop a seam. I ain't pet.
5: You ain't riding me no ticket, baby. I've been driving longer than you've been alive.
0: Ma'am, you were going 40 in a 25.
5: And you were born slow, so what's your excuse?
6: Ma'am, go ahead and tell them what you just told me.
2: I said, son, them shoes look like they lost the custody battle for your ankles.
6: Oh, come on.
2: And that hoodie, it's hanging on for dear life like a hairline at 25. Boy, get a mirror.
6: Yo.

0: classics.
1: So classics.
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3: Dynamite, brother.
1: So.
0: Soul classics.
4: Be cool, mama. You can have me later.
0: Soul classics.
1: Classics.

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What You Won't Do for Love. That's Soul Classics for tonight, cats. Oh, I could do a whole program just with Soul Classics.

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3: So that's what I've been doing wrong all these years.
2: Look, it also includes a fingerprint scanner and a 20,000-volt security system, and this I'm particularly proud of. The remote control for your car. Tap twice. One, two. Now, draw your finger very slowly across the pad to drive the car. Well, it's surprisingly difficult to drive, but with practice...
3: Well, let's see how she responds to my touch, AQ.

0: two most successful outlaws in the history of the West. And in all the trains and banks they robbed, they never shot anyone. This made our two latter-day Robin Hoods very popular with everyone but the railroads and the banks.
1: There's one thing we gotta get, Hayes. What's that? Out of this business.
2: Well, the governor can't come flat out and give you amnesty now. First, you gotta prove you deserve it.
3: So all we have to do is just stay out of trouble till the governor figures we deserve amnesty.
1: But in the meantime, we'll still be wanted.
2: Well, that's true. Till then, only you, me, and the governor will know about it. It'll be our secret.
4: I sure wish the governor'd let a few more people in on our secret.
0: Alias Smith and Jones. Starring Pete Dool and Ben Murphy.
5: Just gone. 25 to 11, cats. Man, it's gone quick tonight. This is Maze featuring Frankie Beverly. Right on time.

That's Dee Mills, Eric Zane, supposed to be. Well, it was supposed to be raining today, but we haven't got much, have we? Hey, what's going on? Need a little bit of damp. Never thought I'd be asking for the rain. Oh, isn't it awful? This is Soul Flavours. I'm Going All the Way. The old classic. Yes, indeed. Sounds of Blackness.

Oh, yes, Mesa Leak. Indeed. I think we're going to have a bit more of Mesa. Just got to. Oh, yeah. JFS here on Soul Flavors. We've got about 7 minutes left, cats. I'm going to use it to the full, eh?

Well, cats, it looks like we're coming up to the end of the show. Yes. Yes, indeed. And I'm going to calm it down just a little bit, because I don't want you getting too excited. You won't be able to sleep, eh? Yeah. I'm going to play something a little bit more relaxing, eh?

This is Jason Piccone. Yes, endless love wins. Now I've got 2 minutes left, cats. So thank you very much. Thank you very much for listening, cats. And I'll be seeing you next week, next Monday. Take it easy. Have a lovely sleep. God bless. And take it easy, cats and catesses. And I'll see you soon. Take care. Have a lovely sleep. Night, night.

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0: Yes, a very good afternoon to you. It's Vintage Radio here, broadcasting to you from Birkenhead here, bringing our community to the world. Being at the heart of Birkenhead, bringing our community to the world here. I say, once again, thank you very much to Colette. She will be back with you tomorrow between 10 and 12 tomorrow with something for everybody there. I'd say this show, it's a country and Irish show here. The show with no auto tunes, no flashing lights, no gimmicks, just raw country music with heart and stories that hit you where it matters there. And what we've got in store, as always, we've got a packed show, as always. And if you want to get in touch with us or me today, well, this is what you have to do.
1: 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And don't forget, on WhatsApp on 07421441409. And we look forward to hearing from you.
0: We certainly will. I'd say we've got a packed show. Also, be doing the British and Irish Top 10 a little bit later on in the programme. So, we've always got to sit back, relax, put the kettle on, and grab a brew, and hopefully enjoy what's coming your way today. So, to get the show on the way is Johnny Brady and about Chicken Fried.

Yes, that sounded Johnny Brady getting the show underway with his chicken fries there on a Friday night. Well, it won't be too long before it's Friday night, then you can have your chicken fry and a cold beer as well there. Okay, I'm carrying on with your right music right now, and this is Suze Morley and all about Jessie.

Yeah, Stuart Morley there, and what about Jesse there? Okay, got lined up for you right now. We've got Simon Casey, and this is all about Love Me, on Vintage Radio, beating the heart of Birkenhead, bringing our community to the world.

That's the title of the old Colin Ray number. So Simon Cassidy there. A good version, that one. Yes, good one. Well done to Simon Cassidy on that one there. Okay, we'll carry on with the music right now. And this is Owen Mack and all about Be Kind.

Yes, yeah, that's the song, the Michael, that was the Owen Mack there, and about Be Kind, just got Be Kind there. Don't forget, you're in tune to Vintage Radio, beating the heart of Birkenhead there, bringing our community to the world there. Okay, we'll carry on now, and this is Shane Owen, and Code to Rim, he's walking on the waves.

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2: We certainly will. And if you're going on Facebook, it's Vintage Radio Limited. That's with a big L, a big T, and a big D as well. 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Beating the heart of Birkenhead. Bringing our community to the world there. Okay. What else was it? Oh, yeah. Unfortunately, I am flying solo again today because Garth will not be in today, so apparently he's taking his wife to the hospital, apparently, so he's got a hospital appointment there. So I hope everything goes well with you, Garth, and your wife as well. So I'm flying solo. So there's no Beatles out there, and you can have a rest from the dancing there, put your feet up in the afternoon, no dancing today. Okay, we'll carry on now, and we've got Olivia Douglas and all about a hug or two. Oh, go on again, I'll give you a hug.

There she goes, that's the lovely Olivia Douglas there, and a hug or two. Go on, give the person next to you a big hug, yeah. Yes, make sure he's up with your wife or your partner there. Give your partner a hug as well and just say, hey, here's a hug here on this Thursday morning to you, or Thursday afternoon, should I say. Okay, we'll carry on now. And this is Jim Lissett there, and all about an old Keith Whitley song, simply called Don't Close Your Eyes.

0: That's a Chamberlain and Don't Close Your Eyes. That's an old Keith Fairley song there. And once again, that was a very good version of that one. I enjoyed that one there. As I say, I don't do much for like copies or covers or anything like that, but that one really hairs you. It's the song that makes your hairs and back of your neck stand up there. Okay, this is Shorty Mack. I'm talking about a small town Saturday night.
1: Country roads.
0: Coming up after this one. It's Country Roads.

I was getting ahead of myself there, wasn't it? Because I said that was Shawny Mac, but Shawny Mac is coming after this now, very shortly. That was a Maria Wolves, wasn't it? And of course, it was Country Road. Okay, this is Shawny Mac and Small Town Saturday Night.

Yeah, Shawnee Mac there, and about small town Sally night. I said, don't hear very much of Shawnee Mac these days, you know. I don't know what he's up to these days. That's to try and find out anything more about him. As I said, he's a rather good singer there. Okay, we will carry on with the music right now, and this is Sabrine Farrell, or Foreign, and about an old maid in Gareth.

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2: We certainly will. And if you're going on Facebook, it's Vintage Radio on Facebook Limited. That was a big L, a big T and a big D. Do the thumbs up, pass the information on to your friends and your neighbours as well, dear. Okay, we're going to carry on with the music right now, and this is Shawnee Mac and all about A Cowboy Sweetheart. I don't like that, I like it. That was Shawnee. Let's see. I've no,

Yes, that's the sound the Supreme Fallen there, and all about that was Johnny Max, as I say, and all about the beer. That was especially going out to Big Tom, because I know he likes a Billy Joel off of Morning Days. Yes, he's probably, if he's listening on the side, that's especially for you, Big Tom. I hope to see you on Thursday there. Right there. Okay, this is Johnny McAvoy, and all about the Traveling Man.

yeah, that's Johnny McAvoy there, and he's just around, isn't he? He's a traveling man there. Okay, we'll carry on now. And this is Lasa Tome. So apparently she comes from Russia, but she's now resident in Ireland. And this is all about a cowgirl. We have the cowboy, now we've got a cowgirl.

to Vintage Radio, beating the heart of Birkenhead, bringing our community to the world. I'm Harlan. I'm here till 2 o'clock with the very best in the highest music here on BJ. Okay, following me now is, well, not following me, because no one followed me today, because unfortunately Gareth will not be in today, so we'll probably have a repeat show of him when I finish there. Okay, well, this is Lally Cunningham, and all about a railroad steamboat.

0: Yes, Ali Curran, and about railroad steamboat and okay, we'll carry on to now, and this is Amberine, and about Close to You.
1: Well, here's a lovely little original song, and a very, very romantic song it is of that, so you can cuddle up to your partner, hold hands, whatever. All we want to do is to get close to you.

0: you. Thank you. Thank you very, very much.
1: Yes, well deployed, well received there from me for Ambreen Day and I'm about close to you there. Okay, we're going to carry on with the music right now. And this is Memorial Day. And apparently, there's no dancing this afternoon because Gareth won't be here. And how do you fancy a Tennessee waltz? Or you can have a rock and roll waltz with Memorial Day.

That's Mojo Day Day, and we're about to tell us you waltz and the rock and roll waltz here. Welcome along to part two of the show. Where did the first hour go that flew out the door? And if you just joined us, a very good afternoon to you. It's Alan here, right through to 2 o'clock with the very best in Irish music here on Vince's Radio. We're beating the heart of Birkenhead Day. Okay, everyone, carry on now. This is Frank Kilbane, and all about where the three counties meet.

Fred Cobain and Where the Three Counties Meet There. Okay, we've got the lined up for you right now. We've got young Danny O'Leary and all about the Ashes of Love.

That's the title of the day. Coming from young Danny over there. Yeah. Okay. And okay, what I'm going to do now, I'm going to do the charts before the... I always forget them and lead them to the last minute or something like that. But here we go with the chart. This is the British and Irish top 10 there. At number 10, 10 last week. Right. You Don't Say Sorry Anymore from Jackson and Dean. At number 9, 7 last week. Die Living from Hurricane Highway. Now moving in at number 8, he sings My Song, Andy Case. At number 7, 6 last week, Ain't Gonna Beg, Very Blue. Number 6, 9 last week, Grateful from Paul Cupshake. There. At number 5, 4 last week, Freebird, Clive John. And at number 4, 5 last week, You're the Reason Why God Made Oklahoma from Reverend Perry and Becky Itzen there. At number 8, at number 3, Thank You from Veretta Perez there. At number 2 is Here to the Wild One from Hurricane Highway. And at number 1, been there now for 4 weeks, it's Avenues and Alleyways from Tony Christie. That is the top 10 British and Irish for this week there. Okay, here are the Diamond Sisters with an old judge song, simply called Love Can Build a Bridge.

Yes, that's the sound of the Diamond Sisters there, and all about the Diamond Sisters, but the old Judge song, Jimmy Gold, Love Can Build a Bridge here. Okay, we're going on with the 40s now, and this was taken from the album, City, 40 Years On, and continue, and so all about a wooden heart.

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1: We certainly will. We certainly will, dear. I'd say, dear. Okay, we'll carry on now with the music right now. And this is The Wild Rose from Charlie McGettahan.

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1: Yes, we've got me right up to 2 o'clock today here on Vintage Radio, beating the heart of Birkenhead and bringing our community to the world, dear, as I say. Okay, if you want a request or anything, you know what to do, don't you? Yeah, just give a shout out, dear. One shout out. Okay, this is hopefully it's going to be Mary Duff. And all about Mr. Noble. So if you're Mr. Noble, this is for you.

Yes, that's the sound of Mary Duffy and all about Mr. Noble. Okay, we'll carry on now, and this is Mick Mullen and all about the Blue Ridge Mountain Girl.

That's the title of the day, coming from Mick Mullen there, and from Blair there. Okay, we're going to carry on now, and this is Sarah's day, and all about amazing Japan.

Yes, made in Japan. That was a Sierra's day. I don't know if it's still going or not. I've heard him for Asia's day. Of course, that was Anthony Waldron and Declan Lyons. I don't know, the Sierra's day. Okay, we're carrying on with the music, and this is Chris Lowry and all about I Still Love You.

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1: Hello and welcome to a very special program. I'm in conversation with Michelle.

Yeah, that is on the Chris Lockerty Day, and I still love you day. Okay, moving on, we've got Ollie Austin coming for you right now, and this is all about the Sweet Music Man.

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0: I still believe in you.
1: Yes, the sound there of Ollie Austin there, and all about a sweet music man. Yes, I'm just looking at the door, and we got round about this time, Gareth walks in, and we get the weather update, but unfortunately he's not coming in today, so we've got no weather update. I tell you what, I had this next record on, I'll open the door and I'll pop my head out to see what the weather is there. Okay, this is Tracy Grant, and we've got a song, we've got a country song for that.

smoke, or if you like to tell a joke. 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If you cry, if you lie, or if you

Yeah, that's on the Chrissy Grant, and we got a song for that. Okay, while that record was playing, it just went out, and it looks rather cloudy and breezy out there, and looks like we're going to have some rain over here in Birkenhead later on this afternoon. Probably about 2 o'clock when I leave the studio, the heavens are open there. Okay, well, carry on with the music anyway, not back there. This is Barry Doyle, and you remember Dawn, they had a big hit with this one. It's all about Tired Yellow Ribbon.

0: 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And we look forward to hearing from you.
1: We certainly will. As I said, if you're going on Facebook, it's Vintage Radio Limited. That's with a big L, a big T and a big D. Give it a thumbs up. Pass the information on to your friends and your neighbours and ask them, have you tuned in to that Vintage Radio yet? If you haven't, they're tuned in. They're beating the heart of Birkenhead and bringing our community around the world there. Okay, this is Country Harmony and Bring Me Back to Old Ireland.

Yes, that is on the country harmony there, and bring me back to old Ireland there, and as the time is roughing out, I've got about 7 more minutes to go then, and we're going to have

a repeat, I think, of Derek. Of Derek, who? Of Gareth and his show there. Okay, this is Susan McCann and all about Blue Velvet.

Yeah, that's the sound there. Sue McCann and All About Blue Velvet. Unfortunately, folks, we have come to the end of the show. Hope you enjoyed it as much as I do. Don't forget, I will be back here on Thursday between 11 and 1 with the Country Show. I'm going to leave you now with Eva. Is it E-U-E-N-E Cunningham and All About the Country Boy. Till Thursday, whatever you do, enjoy the rest of the afternoon, and remember, keep it vintage.

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1: 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I'm Gareth Morris, and we're going to spend the next hour with the Beatles.

I saw her standing there, the opening track on the Please Please Me album from 1963. Moving on to 1967, here's one from John.

Strawberry Fields Forever, released as a double A-side along with Penny Lane. And in the United States, where each track was rated separately, Penny Lane went to number one, but Strawberry Fields Forever only made it to number 16.

From Me to You, number one on Easter 1963. 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

Penny Lane, The Other Side of Strawberry Fields Forever in 1967. Moving back to 1963, this was not just the best-selling record of 1963, it was the best-selling record of the 60s.

Lucy in the Sky with Diamonds from the 1967 Sgt. Pepper's Lonely Hearts Club album. And back to 1963, this was the Christmas number one.

I Want to Hold Your Hand, the Christmas number one in 1963. Now, in 1966-67, George got very much into Indian music, and this was his contribution to the Sgt. Pepper album.

Within You and Without You, George Harrison's contribution to the Sgt. Pepper album, 1967. Now, going back to 1963, John, Paul and George did a number of songs in triple harmony, like This Boy, which was on the B-side of I Wanna Hold Your Hand.

I Am the Walrus, a song that Mary Whitehouse tried to get banned from the BBC back in 1967. I wonder why.

You Really Got a Hold on Me. That's a track from the With the Beatles album back from 1963. And from 1967, here's Paul and the Fool on the Hill.

Lady Madonna very nearly bringing our Beatles show to a close. We've just got time for one more, and we're going to go back to 1963 and the Please Please Me album. And the final track on the Please Please Me album was this.

An Apple for the Teacher, and that's the Empress Orchestra with Charles Barlow with the baton. And that's starting today's show because that's the band that plays at Blackpool, and this week is the Blackpool Dance Festival, and they're celebrating the 100th Blackpool Dance Festival. So let's continue with some more festival-type music, and here's a slow foxtrot.

Red Roses for a Blue Lady, Foxtrotting Away. Now, in the 1960s, Frank and Nancy Sinatra had a hit with something called Something Stupid, which was a very nice rumba. But when it got to Blackpool, it was livened up and became a cha-cha.

Something Stupid, the cha-cha-cha from Charles Barlow and his orchestra. Now, when I danced at Blackpool, they didn't have the jive in any of the dances. The Latin was rumba, samba, pasodoble and cha-cha-cha. But these days, things are a little bit different, and they can do a jive.

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1: Now, when I danced in Blackpool in the 60s, on a Monday, we had the North of England Championships. And, of course, the first dance in the modern championship would be a waltz.

Maria Elena waltzing away. Now, the first time I danced at Blackpool was in 1965, and it was in the north of England, the waltz, foxtrot, tango and quickstep. And appropriately, here's a tango called Tango 65.

Tango 65, now the first day of the championship was the North of England Modern Championship, but the second day was the British Latin Amateur Championship, and that would be rumba, samba, paso doble, and cha-cha. And it was over four dances, and there were quite a lot of people who used to enter that. It was about 180 in the British Latin. Let's continue with a rumba, and this is a beautiful Cuban love song.

Cuban love song, the first of the Latin dances. Now, in the British Championship, when there were 180 entrants, obviously you couldn't have 180 people on the floor at once. So it was in heats, and you would generally have about 20 people on the floor. And so there were seven rounds of the Latin Championship, and we made it to the quarter-final round, the last 20, which was the first time that we had to dance all four dances without a break. The second of the dances was a samba.

The good old bad old days with Ken Turner. Now, when you got down to the quarterfinals in the modern of the British Championship, it was done in two heats because in modern dancing you're travelling round the floor a lot. But in Latin you're not travelling round the floor so much, particularly in the rumba and cha-cha. You tend to be just in one little bit of the floor. And so when you get to the cha-cha, which is the fourth dance of the quarterfinal, you're really quite tired and you need something to really lift you. And one of the great cha-chas that lifted people was this one, which was an old Ella Fitzgerald number, which Charles Barlow made his own.

We're swinging Shepherd Blues there as a cha-cha-cha, and we'll continue with the dance of the bullfight, a Paso Doble.

The Empress Orchestra tenderly waltzing away there, and the Empress Orchestra needed a break from time to time between the rounds because there were so many heats in the rounds up Blackpool. So they'd take a break, and up would pop the wonderful Wurlitzer. And playing the Wurlitzer originally, of course, was Reginald Dixon. But then Phil Kelsall took over, and it was Phil Kelsall who was playing it in the 60s when I used to dance at Blackpool. And here he is with a Viennese waltz.

Phil Kettle on the wonderful Wurlitzer, and there was a Wurlitzer in both the Tower Ballroom and in the Winter Gardens. And he used to come on to give the band a break, and he'd play for about half an hour or so, and then the band would be back. And when the competitions were on, they'd carry on with the next round of the competition. We're going to continue with a rumba.

Serenata and lovely rumba there. Now, as I said before, there wasn't a jive in any of the competitions when I used to dance in Blackpool, but this week they could well be dancing to this.

Bring me sunshine and bring me a quick step, and we'll slow things down now and get romantic with the nice rumba.

Bye Bye Blackpool, and I hope you've enjoyed the music of the Empress Orchestra from Blackpool to celebrate 100 years of the Blackpool Dance Festival. And until next week, keep dancing.

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3: Good morning. It's Friday the 16th of January. Another week has gone past. It's 7 a.m. It's me, Lionel Malkin, here until 9 a.m. playing the best of the tunes from the 80s. Anything you want to hear? 0742 144 1409 if you want to get in touch. Got any plans for today? Anybody going off to work? As I say, it's 1 minute past seven now, so at some point you guys have got to, you know, I don't know, get out of your lazy bed, as said by Matt Bianco. Not me, promise.

16th of January, Friday. We survived the week. Morning, Sarah. That wasn't especially for you, honest, I promise. That's probably what I'll be saying to her tomorrow morning when I'm having to push her out of the bed because she's got to go to work tomorrow. Yeah, that's just the way it goes. You're my

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The Morning Mix of Melks with me, Lana Malkin, on Vintage Radio. The Beating Heart of Birkenhead. Oh, and Paul, My Favourite Waste of Time. I could dedicate that one to Sarah because she definitely is my favourite waste of time. Any time of the day, night, day, month, week, whatever. She's my favourite. Ever. And I can say that because she's not listening. The Kids from Fame, High Fidelity.

If you're hearing this, you're officially awake. If not, you're dreaming of Malks. Either way, it's awkward. The Morning Mix with Malks.

Earth. It's the morning mix of Malks on Vintage Radio. 07421441409. How you all doing? Welcome along. Hope you're enjoying it. If you want any requests, then give us a yell. Right about 8:15 today, I'm going to be doing the songs 2 from 1, and today I'm chosen Adam Ant, or Adam and the Ants. Quick one. So, you know that I've been seeing this young lady for a little while now, and when we've, you know, soon after we started seeing each other, it was Christmas, which is great because, you know, Christmas is a difficult time to get presents for anybody anyway. So we sort of bought things and then we gave them to the other person and they gave us the money. So that's how it works, yeah. So the next thing that's coming out now is my birthday. My birthday's coming up in a few weeks. Just thought I'd mention it. No, don't send cards. No. Gift tokens, yes, but no cards. So I went shopping yesterday and I bought a couple of things that I liked that Sarah's actually buying for me, and the money was in my account about 2 minutes after paying for them, which I thought was quite nice. Is that strange? Does anybody else do that, or is it just me and her? Yeah, just me and her. Paul Young, Come Back and Stay. This is often what I say to her.

Paul Young, Come Back and Stay. Another reason I don't like, or I'm not very keen on Gino De Campo? Purely because of Paul Young. Well, Gino De Campo decided to burgle him when he was a younger person, and he did do time, but I don't think he should have been. I think he should have been thrown away, and they should have, got rid of the key. Natalie Cole, Pink Cadillac. Maybe I'm just a bit biased because I like Paul Young.

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And don't forget, on WhatsApp, on 074214414 09. And we look forward to hearing from you. Yes.

Les Odyssey, Use It Up and Wear It Out. Friday the 16th of January, the morning mix of Malks on Vintage Radio. The beating heart of Birkenhead, 0742 144 1409. Let's talk about the weather. What's going on with this weather? I went to bed last night, just before going to bed at 10 o'clock last night. I looked out the window and it was very, very foggy, very, very misty. I thought, oh, that's not going to be nice when I go into the 6:30 in the morning. And when I looked out the window at 6 o'clock this morning when the alarm went out, it was clear. Apart from it being very dark and very cold. And also, what is it with dog walkers? Why they go out so early? As I said last week, is it the dogs that choose to go out that time, or is it the walkers? I'm a Zulu, too good to be forgotten.

That's five star. Find the time. 0742 144 1409. If you want to get in touch with us here at the studio, our WhatsApp seems to be working at the moment, and our email seems to be working at the moment. 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Don't forget, you can listen along to us on your Alexa, on Facebook, and so yeah, just on, not on your normal dial on your radio, unfortunately. But you never know, in time we might be able to get around to that version. Taylor Dane, Tell It to My Heart.

Taylor Dane, Tell It To My Heart. It's Friday. It's the 16th of January. It's the Morning Mix with Malks on Vintage Radio, the beating heart of Birkenhead. I say it like that because I know that somebody's going to take the mickey out of me at some point. Because she may well be listening. She does send me some lovely messages whilst I'm on air. You all know who I'm talking about because all I do is talk about her, don't I? Yeah, can't help it. Paula Abdul, straight up.

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0742 144 1409. The Morning Mix with Melks on Vintage Radio, the beating heart of Birkenhead. It's Friday, it's the 16th of January. How are you all doing? Hope you're all having a good morning so far. And well, the weekend is just over there. You can almost hear the bottles of wine being opened, can't you? Almost. So does anybody else have to do, you know, when somebody goes away on holiday and they say, oh, could you pop round at some point and just leave us some essentials for when I get back? Well, my brother's been away to Texas for 2 months, and he's getting back today. He's just messaged me. He's actually arrived at Heathrow, and he's just waiting for his connecting flight to Manchester. And he said to me, he said, could you, you know, pick some things up for me so that I've got something there for the first time I get in? I was thinking, oh, yeah, okay. And he said, bread, milk, sausages, eggs, bacon, potatoes, tomatoes. I thought, is he preparing a dinner? I thought just, you know, bread and milk maybe, but... Flock of Seagulls, Iran.

That's a flock of seagulls. I ran. Open bracket. So far away. Close bracket. Might have been the slightly longer version than what you're used to. Amazon deliveries. Can I have a little moan? Go on, let me. I've ordered something online, okay, and it said I paid for next day delivery, which was supposed to have come yesterday. And all through the day I was getting this notification. Oh, yeah, it's going to be there between 7:30 and 9:30 p.m. Well, at about 9:15 p.m. last night, oh, sorry, we tried to make the delivery, but we weren't able to because there was no one there. Seriously, I was sitting there watching TV. So I have my next day delivery. Anyway, stop it. Vapors turning Japanese.

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And don't forget, on WhatsApp, on 074 214 1409. And we look forward to hearing from you.

That's Huey Lewis and the News, The Power of Love. What's coming up through the rest of the day, I hear you asking? I hear you asking. Well, let's see what's coming up. 4 o'clock till 6 o'clock, Richard Wall's Friday Almost Live on Vintage Radio with Richard Wall. 6 till 7, the Indie Hour with Marcus and Amanda. But don't forget, we also have 12 till 2 p.m, the all-time music greats with Mark Lees. And 7 till 9, Something for Everyone with Colette. There you go. Now we've got Sly Fox. Let's go all the way.

That's Billy Idol, Rebel Yell. Who doesn't like a bit of Billy Idol? Loved him in the film The Wedding Singer. We were talking about that film the other night, actually, with Sarah. Although I think this weekend we're going to be watching Pretty in Pink, because I've never watched Pretty in Pink, and that happens to be one of her favourite films. So I think tonight when she comes around, we might be watching Pretty in Pink. Well, it could be worse, couldn't it? Yeah, no, it couldn't. Electric Light Orchestra, hold on tight. Coming up next is your 2 for 1.

Hello, holding tight. And now it's time for 2 from 1. And this week I've chosen Adam and Jens. I'm going to start with Stand and Deliver, and the final song will be Prince Charming. So Stand and Deliver.

The 80s are calling, and Malks is answering. The Morning Mix with Malks on Vintage Radio, with two smash hits from one artist.

You're welcome. Adam and Jens, my 2-for-1 today. So that was Prince Charming, and before that was Stand and Deliver. 0742 144 1409. If you want to get anything in for next Monday's show, I'm thinking Kenny Loggins possibly at the moment for me, a 2-for-1 artist. So just come on, just join in and say, this is who I'd like you to play. Starship, Nothing's Gonna Stop Us Now.

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And don't forget, on WhatsApp, on 07421 44 1409. And we look forward to hearing

David Bowie, Let's Dance. It faded quicker than I thought it was going to. This is the Morning Mix with Malx on Vintage Radio. The beating heart of Birkenhead. It's rapidly approaching 8:30. Jermaine Stewart, we don't have to take our clothes off.

No news, no nonsense, just pure 80s. It's the Morning Mix with Malks on Vintage Radio, the beating heart of Birkenhead.

couple of years ago, I had the opportunity to go and see Deacon Blue at Pierhead, the Pierhead Festival, a couple of years ago. I have to say they were so very, very good. And what an ideal setting, right? Under, you know, underneath the Liver building. It was beautiful. It was beautiful. Coming up later on today, don't forget, 4 till 6, we've got Richard Walls. Friday Almost Live on Vintage Radio with Richard Wall. And 6 till 7, the Indie Hour with Marcus and Amanda. But we also have a couple of repeat shows going on at 12 till 2 today. The All Time Music Greats with Mark Lees. And 7 till 9, Something for Everyone with Colette. 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

Johnny Oakes Jazz, Shattered Dreams, and before that was Danny Wilson with Mary's Prayer. It's 9:15 now, so only 15 minutes left of me going on about nothing. The morning mix of Melks on Vintage Radio, the beating heart of Birkenhead, 0742 144 1409 if you want to get any songs requested. This is Jason Donovan, Too Many Broken Hearts.

been a while since I've heard Jason Donovan, so I thought I'd play it. Why not? Too Many Broken Hearts, Jason Donovan. Next up will probably be Kylie. No, it won't be Kylie. I'll probably save that one till next week. And next up is Mari Wilson, Just What I Always Wanted.

make an announcement? That's a system we use, and well, that's the first time I've heard it come through during an actual song I was playing. Oh well, never mind. Listen, that's it for me. One more song is going to be Black's Wonderful Life. So all it leaves me to say is thank you so much for listening. I'll be back again Monday, 7 to 9 a.m. Enjoy your weekend and stay tuned to Vintage Radio for the best music 24 hours a day, 7 days a week. Thanks then. Cheers, guys. Bye-bye.

Good morning and welcome to Vintage Radio, the beating heart of Birkenhead, just down the road from the Town Hall. You are listening to Colette and this is the Something For Everyone show, and I'll be here till 12 o'clock. I hope you're all keeping well, and if not, I hope you get better and start feeling better very soon. The nice bright days always help. All right, let's get started with Stevie Wonder, signed, sealed, delivered, I'm yours.

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So, if you'd like a request, send me a text on 0742 144 1409, or you can email me on studio@vintageradio.org.uk. I'd like to say good morning to Margaret and Gary in a cool and maybe showers Belfast. It's bright here at the moment, but you never know. If it's your birthday today, many happy returns of the day. You share your birthday with George Clooney. He's 65. He started his career in the medical drama ER as Doug Ross. Tony Blair, 73. He'll be former Prime Minister, 97 to 2000, of the Labour Party. Orson Welles, actor and director, famous for Citizen Kane. And Sigmund Freud, psychoanalytic. He was born in 1856, so you're sharing your birthday with some whoppers there. Okay, let's move on with the music. And this is from their album Ocean. It's Lady Antebellum, and this is Pictures.

always good to play Lady Antebellum. Okay, from his album Night Owl 1979. Well, I've got Night Owl and then I've got Baker Street. Anyway, it's the wonderful George Rafferty and this is Why Won't You Talk to Me?

Oh, yes. Jerry Rafferty there. Techie says, why do you keep saying George? I don't know. I don't even know any Georges. It's Jerry. I'm so sorry, Jerry, if you... I don't know if any of your friends are tuned in or anything. Right, I'm just going to go straight on to British R&B singer from the album Everybody Somebody, 1999. It's Kelly Lee Rock with Little Bit of Lovin'.

0: 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And don't forget, on WhatsApp, on 07421441409. And we look forward to hearing from you.
1: And that was the lovely voice of Mark Lee, our studio manager. Yes, please visit Facebook, Vintage Radio Limited, capital LTD, because all the information's on there and lots of nice photos. And on a Wednesday, it's usually always Ronnie the dog, because if you look at him or if you ever meet him, it makes you feel better. So we call it Wellness Wednesday with Ronnie. Okay. Oh, mind you, saying about Ronnie, he has been naughty. So he's never bothered with Ruby's toys, but twice now they've gone out. And when they've come back in, he's chewed her new toys that she got for her birthday. We're not sure why. He's just started doing it. And a Build-A-Bear teddy bear has had to be taken upstairs because he's had it in the garden twice. So that's what pets are like, aren't they? Anyway, from their album Moon Music 2024, so 2 years ago now, it's Coldplay with All My Love.

beautiful song there by Coldplay, All My Love. Okay, I'm going to play a request next. This is for Gary in Belfast, Northern Ireland. But Gary, this was on my list anyway today. Oh dear, we must be in sync. It's from the album Slade in Flame and it reached number 15 in the UK. I've got 74/75. So maybe you know, Gary, which year it was. So this is Slade with How Does It Feel?

Oh, what a lovely song from Slade there. Thank you, Gary, and thank you to myself. I don't know how I came across that song, but I did. All right, Roger has sent a request in. And Roger will be with us at 12 o'clock for the Roger Wright Music Show. But now he's asked for the blues band, and this is, and it's true, I Can't Stand the Rain.

Wow, Nicky Roger, that version of that song, I Can't Stand the Rain. I mean, I remember Tina Turner covering it, but that was a really nice version. So, Roger is here at 12 till 2, and then 2 till 4 at the movies with Mark Lees, and 8 till 10 Rock with Soul with Chris Jarry. So that's your Wednesday. Okay, I'm taking you to 2014 now from the album Uptown Special. This song was number one for 7 weeks in the UK. It's Mark Ronson featuring Bruno Mars, and this is Uptown Funk.

Oh, great song. Great song. I love that song. Well, you know I love Bruno Mars, but Mark Ronson's such a good producer and writer, I think, as well. Okay, this next song was number one in South Africa, number six in the UK from the album Cornerstone. It's Baby with Styx. It sticks with Babe.

Oh, beautiful song. Really enjoyed that. Okay, you get one song, one show. It's Techie Choice time. And this is from the album Even in the Quietest Moments. It's 1977 Supertramp. And give a little bit.

Oh, yes, and that was Techie's Choice, Supertramp. Right, an Australian duo next. It's Savage Garden, 1996, To the Moon and Back.

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1: And you're listening to Colette on Vintage Radio, the beating heart of Birkenhead, and we're just down the road from the town hall. I would like to say good morning to Claire and Ian, who are tuned in from Chester, and they particularly liked Techie's Choice. So well done, Techie. I've got another request now. And this is for Gary in Northern Ireland, and this is the Hollies, The Air That I Breathe.

Oh yes, a classic there. Or an Aussie. But a goodie, depending on what you think, or both. Okay, so Roger's theme today is is after. The word after. So, for example, time after time. Also, I'm going to play a request for Charlotte in Barnsley. And we're on your third choice. You're learning, aren't you? Give us a few alternatives. So this is Living in a Box with Blow the House Down.

Oh, yes, great song there. So thank you, Charlotte. Okay, right, let's see what's on the rest of the week. So we've said it's Roger at 12, Mark at 2 and Chris at 8. Then Thursday, Alan is back 11 till 1, the country music show. Then 1 till 3, rock and roll show with Tom. Friday, 10 till 12, the mid-morning mix with Malk's Lionel. He's been back a good few weeks now, but it's a really great show to listen to. Then in the evening, another great show, 4 till 6, Richard Walls, Friday Almost Live on Vintage Radio. Then Saturday, David is busy. 9 till 10, David's doing Swing the Thing. Then 10 till 12.30, he's back with the Garden Party Radio Show with John Jenkins, and they do sometimes have a musical guest on. Then 2 till 4, the delightful Jerry Devine Afternoon Delight. 4 till 6, we love a rock show at Vintage Radio. It's All Things Rock with Moira L. Okay, I'll leave it there. I'll come back to Sunday in a minute, because now, from 1971 and from the album America, this is America with A Horse With No Name.

Oh, great track that. And I know Anthony, who's on a Monday night after us, he does like that song. Right, it's Bond theme time. Woohoo! 1967, You Only Live Twice, Sean Connery and Donald Pleasant as the baddie. I think it was Blofeld to somebody. And it's Nancy Sinatra, You Only Live Twice.

I do love a Bond theme. Okay, Gary got back to me about the Slade song we played earlier on, How Does It Feel? And the album was 1974, but the single was 1975. So thank you for coming back to me on that one, Gary. Now, next, this is one of Alan's favourites. Alan, who does the country music show, it's Zac Brown Band from the album The Foundation, and this is Wherever It

Zac Brown Band there, and that was for R. Allen. Okay, on Sunday, 10 till 12, a lovely way to start your day, it's Sunday Selection with Richard Wall. Then a lovely way to end your day, 7 till 9, Sunday Night Rock Cafe with Paul. Then we're back to Monday, and 12 till 2, All Time Music Greets with Mark. Then we've got Barry, then we've got me, 6 till 8, completely new music, something for everyone. Then 8 till late, Soul Flavours with Anthony. And Tuesday, Alan is here, 12 till 2, with the Irish Music Show. And 2 till 4, an hour with the Beatles, and then Strictly Dance Music Hour with Gareth Morris. So you've had everybody now, lots to look forward to. This next song is from 1963. It's another one of those number one on the Billboard Hot R&B chart. It's Martha Reeves and the Vandellas, and this is...

Cha-cha-cha. Yes, that's my jingle. Every Monday and every Wednesday. Monday 6 till 8 and Wednesday 10 till 12. Right, so you can hear me twice a week, you lucky things. Okay, this next lady has had 7 number ones, and this number one was in the UK chart for 3 weeks. It's Jess Glynn and Hold My Hand.

Oh, yes, Jess Glynn there. And she holds the record, well, she did do, we'll have to check, for 7 number ones of a British solo artist, a lady. Right. Okay, next to a Scottish singer-songwriter from the album Gorgeous George. It was number 4 in the UK. It's Edwyn Collins with A Girl Like You.

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I surprise myself sometimes. 1994. A Girl Like You, Edwyn Collins. Okay, now this next one Richard would approve of because it's right up his street. It was number one in the UK for 2 weeks. I'm going back now to 1964. Hermit's. I'm Into Something.

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I'm into something good. Okay, I have a request. This is for Margaret in Belfast, Northern Ireland, and she's asked for Steps. It's the way you make me feel.

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Roger is in the building. Woohoo! So don't forget, his theme is after, like time after time. And he's already got me other one, after the lover's gone. So get your thinking cap on. Okay, next up, Maroon 5, and this is Sugar.

Oh yes, Maroon 5, and that was from their album 5, 2014. Now another one of our Alan's favourites, it's the Wilkinsons, and this is Highway.

Oh, lovely song there by the Wilkinsons. Right, this next song was written by Barry and Robin Gibb. Yes, it's got to be the Bee Gees, hasn't it? 1967. And this is To Love Somebody.

Oh, the Bee Gees there. Wow, they had some hits, but that one was number 17 in the UK. Okay, 2008 now, it's Duffy from her album Rock Ferry. It's called Warwick Avenue, the song, and the title refers to Warwick Avenue tube station in London. And this was number 3 in the UK. Take it away, Duffy.

0: Oh yes, the lovely Duffy there with Warwick Avenue. This next song is for Roger. It was written by John Lee Hocker and he's... Eh?
1: Yeah, go. Sorry.
0: Oh, it's Techie's button in here. If you want to say something.
1: No, no. Sorry.
0: 1961 and this is Boom Boom.

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And that was for Roger. But saying that, I think you like this one as well. 1968, the Lemon Pipers with Green Tambourine.

0: I'll have to play that one again. Because we've ran out of time, this show is repeated on Tuesday, 10 till 12. Don't forget, Roger's here with his theme after. So, until I see you or hear from you next Monday, it's goodbye from me.
1: And goodbye from me.
0: Take care of yourselves. Bye for now.

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1: Hello, my vintage friends, and welcome back to the Roger Wright Music Show's weekly Wednesday lunchtime bash. Repeated later on Sundays at 2. Coming to you from our palatial studio on the Wirral. Thanks to Colette and Paul for the last couple of hours, which was actually a repeat show, as Colette is having eye surgery today. So we wish her well. And today's music show is not actually a theme show at all. But lots of good stuff will be coming today in one of our Segway programmes, where every pair of tracks have something in common, and we'll start like this, with the Dixie Chicks.

Saying hello to Sally and Andy, Rosie and Ellie and Jill, good to have you all around. So yes, we started there with the Dixie Chicks on their home CD of 2003, and their cover version of Landslide. Landslide is a Fleetwood Mac song, first heard on their 1975 LP, simply called Fleetwood Mac, their first LP after the female singers joined them. And one of the star tracks on that LP was Stevie Nicks' Rhiannon, which you heard there. Two top ladies there, and two more top ones are coming up, my vintage friends. So firstly in this pairing, make way for the lady. I expect you'll recognise the voice.

The first song in that pair was Make Way for the Lady from Gordon Lightfoot. It's on his 1980 LP Dream Street Rose. The second lady there was Lady Writer by Dire Straits, which is to be found on their 1979 LP Communique, side 2, track 1, and also a not very successful single. We'll lower the tone a bit now for the next segue. Duncan and Fiona, you'll enjoy this segue. These are two cracking tracks to dance to, though. So kick away the kitchen chairs, get ready to bop and to stretch, well, stretch your legs.

What a couple of total corkers there. Okay, you can rest now. ZZ Top's multi-squillion selling LP, Eliminator of 1983. Yes, I know you bought it, so did I. Isn't it wonderful? Gave rise to several singles as well over the next few years, and Legs, the track we heard first in the segue, reached our top 20 in 1985. A little earlier, 1978, is when Rod Stewart's classic Hot Legs came into our top five. Four tracks now have the same thing in common, starting with two huge hits from the early 70s.

Wings didn't often sound like the Beatles, you know, and that's about as close as they got to the Beatles sound. Jet, 1974, which isn't actually about a jet, though Peter, Paul and Mary's Leaving on a Jet Plane from early 1970 is indeed about an actual jet, and the only time that they reached our top 10. I may be alone in thinking that their version is even better than John Denver's own. Two more songs concerning jets are coming along now. Neither of them are actually aeroplanes either, though. The first is One of the Best by Elton John, and then the second one features two favourite singers of these music shows. Can you recognise one or both of them? Let me know if you can. On studio@vintageradio.org.uk.

Elton John's 1973 blockbuster Benny and the Jets, on disc one, side one of his double LP Goodbye Yellow Brick Road. Also a hugely successful single in the States, although it wasn't issued as a single here, I've no idea why not. Elton himself is sometimes supposed not to have thought it was much good, but he's been playing it live over and over again, and anyway, it's brilliant. The second song there, ah yes, did you follow the words? Did you get the singers? He is John Prine and she is Aris Dement and We Are Not the Jet Set is the opening track on an album of John Prine duets with a number of top girl singers, an LP called In Spite of Ourselves. They don't go to famous places, but we'll go to two of them now.

Jumble of delightful places there. Billy Fury's cover of Jimmy Jones's Wondrous Place was a hit in 1960, and Dion's Peaceful Place, one of the best tracks in this 1970 LP, Sit Down, Old Friend. I Think You Could Leave Me There. A couple of really lovely pieces are on the Vintage Radio menu now, so listen up close to respectively him, and then to Kate and Anna McGarrigle.

And the second track, oh, that's one of my favorite tracks of all time. Extraordinary Leave Me Be from the LP Heartbeats Accelerating by Kate and Anna McGarrigle, with its beautiful music and arrangement and voices and surprising and unexpected words. And here are some old songs about things we all need to be learning.

Firstly, Laverne Baker was learning to love, and then Buddy Holly was learning the game. And now we'll be learning to forget and learning to fly, which is great for you if you are indeed learning to fly.

first were The Secrets, Learning to Forget in 1963. I'd bet you'd forgotten. Tell me if I'm wrong. And then Learning to Fly by Tom Petty and the Heartbreakers in 1991. Okay, so those four were learning, and the next four are laughing.

Well, my vintage friends, the first of those two was a Canadian number one in 1969, Laughing by the Guess Who. And the second Laughing soul was the understanding, undemanding Lady Helen of the Laughing Eyes, one of the best songs on the first LP by David McWilliams, issued in 1968, which was given to me on my 21st birthday by my good friend Bob Mitchell. You can now get a CD of his first two LPs, you know, and it's all good stuff. A couple more Laughing now, starting with Neil Young.

The version we heard of Neil Young's Old Laughing Lady is the one on his best-selling Unplugged CD of 1993, where it's the opening track. Do you know what it's about? Well, if you do, please tell me, but I don't. The second track there was by the Harp Tones and their 1959 version of the much-recorded 40s song, Laughing.

I must have mentioned before that that's my favourite Electric Light Orchestra track. Last Train to London, 1979. And today it followed the Monkees in their first record, Last Train to Clarksville, from 1966. Clarksville was where some of the new recruits for the Vietnam War were told to gather. The Monkees pretended that this wasn't a Vietnam reference, probably because it was a bit adventurous for such a manufactured group to kick off with a protest song. Two more Last Trains are coming down the line now. The first one is for you, Joe.

The first Last Train in that segue featured Ralph McTell and his Last Train and Ride from his 1969 LP Spiral Staircase, track 5 on side 1, and a song I used to sing in the folk clubs myself. And the last train was Ray Davis's tribute to Lightning Hopkins on the Kinks' Village Green Preservation Society LP, also side 1, track 5, Last of the Steam-Powered Trains. Steam-powered trains are not a feature of Village Greens, but it's still designed to catch your nostalgic lens, since we all like steam trains, don't we? This one is The Last Saving Grace.

You're not the child you thought you were. You wake up in the night and know you're blind. And yet they keep on pushing, trying inside of your mind. Forever, a wrestling to control. Until the emptiness

In first place there, Kurt South, Last Saving Grace, about which I can tell you nothing. And he was followed in that pairing by yet another track from 1969, Your Saving Grace, the title track of an LP by the Steve Miller Band. And it really is time we heard from Roy Orbison.

Roy Orbison was wondering why hurt the one who loves you on his 1966 LP The Orbison Way. And then Clarence Frogman Henry was pointing out that you always hurt the one you love, which reached the top 10 in the summer of 1961. And so it's time for a final segue, the goodbye segue, the last goodbye segue indeed, before Mark Lees comes in and drives me away. So here first is Natalie Merchant with a Jeff Buckley song called Last Goodbye. And then we'll hear Floyd Kramer's Your Last Goodbye. And possibly, if there's time, a little bit of an instrumental by Johnny and the Hurricanes. We'll have to see about that.

That was The Last Goodbye by Nathaniel Merchant. And coming up next is Your Last Goodbye by Floyd Kramer. So from me, indeed, The Last Goodbye.

0: Hello and welcome to a very special program. I'm in conversation with Michelle Monroe, the daughter of the legendary Matt Monroe. And this is A Stranger in Paradise, The Lost New York Sessions.
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beating heart of Birkenhead, live on your Alexa. 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And don't forget, on WhatsApp, on 074 214 1409. And we look forward to hearing from you.

Many thanks to Roger there. We had a little bit of a minute shutdown there just while we transfer systems over, but loud and clear on Alexa. Roger's show repeated Sunday afternoon, of course, between 2 and 4. But Mark Lee's opened up the cinema. We're going to the movies.

So for the next 2 hours, like it is every week, 2 hours of great movie songs and soundtracks from the big screen. At your favourite Odeon ABC Plaza or Rich, you've got your popcorn, your chuck ice, your Kiora. If you're good, we may have our little hot dog later for you. But sit back now. I just want you to consider yourself at home. From the soundtrack of Oliver, here's Jack Wilde and the cast to open the show.

Wow, they don't get much bigger and better than that, do they? From the soundtrack, of course, of the 1968 classic musical Oliver, 6 Oscar winner, Best Picture of the Year. Mark Lester, Jack Wild and the ensemble. What a cast, headed by Ron Moody as Fagin, Shaney Wallace as Nancy, Oliver Reed, menacing as Bill Sykes, the great Harry Seacombe as Mr. Bumble, remember Hilda Baker, Leonard Rossiter as Mr. Sowerberry, The Undertaker. What a great, great movie that was indeed. Oliver, yeah, one of the last great British musicals filmed at Shepperton Studios. When you look at the street scenes, you wonder how it was all done by John Boxer's army of experts. Brilliant. Great one to open up the show on this Wednesday afternoon at the movies, live from Vintage Radio, of course, the beating heart of Birkenhead, where we have 2 hours at the movies. I was at the movies last night. I was over at the beautiful Plaza Community Cinema in Crosby. Wow, what a movie, a classic, over 30 years old, sold out completely, The Shawshank Redemption, with Tim Robbins, of course, Morgan Freeman. Main reason for it selling out was because the director of photography, the cinematographer genius who photographed the film, Roger Deakins, was there with his new book, Reflections, signing away for all the fans there, and he did a lovely question and answer as well. I mean, Roger Deakins, a cameraman, he shot Skyfall, the James Bond movie, Blade Runner 2049, yeah, you name it, Oh Brother Thou Art. Oh, he's been behind so many big, big films as Roger Deakins indeed, and it was a great, great night as well, and as I say, well responded by the public there at the Plaza, and just great to have, you know, you put in the International Movie Database, name me some of the greatest cinematographers of all time, and his name is right up there at the start. 2 Oscars, of course, he won, of course, one for Skyfall and one for the Blade Runner movie as well, but brilliant indeed. He's definitely one of the all-time greats. He loves black and white films as well, the oldies as well. Switching over from film to digital, some great stories indeed. Great night at the Plaza, and well done to Roger Deakins, and lots of luck with his book. I think he shifted over 200 copies last night, so it was absolutely brilliant. Okay, let's go out to space now with Jane Fonda. 60s classic with David Hemmings. Up there, floating away, Barbarella.

Burr Bacharach at the movies. Dusty Springfield with The Look of Love, as featured, of course, in the James Bond spoof movie, when it was just complete madness with Peter Sellers, David Niven, Woody Allen, all wanting to be James Bond. It was a total a total movie out of total control. Big stars in it as well, like John Huston, Orson Welles, but it was just absolute Bond gone crazy. And before that, Jane Fonda floating around in space with Pygar the Angel and David Hemmings, of course, and Barbarella. It was a big smash hit, of course, in the 60s. On this Wednesday afternoon, it's going to be cooler today. I must admit, it's a nice little bit of a breeze blowing, so nowhere near as warm. And we even had a little bit of rain last night when I was over in Crosby. It rained quite heavily. And then later on, back over in Wallasey, it came down as well. So the ground's getting a little bit of water in, but nowhere near enough, I don't think.

Very well done. The Anita Kerr Singers and the Henry Mancini theme, of course, to the iconic American television series Peter Gunn, ran from 1958 to 1961, starring Craig Stevens. It was also done very twangy-like, you might say, on a guitar by Duane Eddy, famously. And it's always done with brass as well. But great to hear it there because, as I say, it was a theme song as well. There you go, the theme from Peter Gunn. Harry Connick Jr. now at the movies. From Willy Wonka.

Oh, yes, indeed. Willy Wonka, the Chocolate Factory, the original one, of course. Brilliant with Gene Wilder. And there was a couple of songs there, back-to-back, from Harry Connick Jr., the great jazz singer, with Pure Imagination. And, of course, The Candyman, which became a million-selling hit, of course, for Mr. Sammy Davis Jr. He'll be giving me a shout-out of some of the great movies coming your way over the weekend, well worth catching. If you can't catch them, don't forget, just hit that record button and watch them at leisure. And, of course, we'll be shouting out what's going on at your local cinemas as well. Bums on seats, that's what they all need, like the theatres as well. So all that's coming up a little bit later on. In the meantime, a classic western from Alan Ladd. Do you remember this one? The theme was beautiful.

Oh, you can just see the vistas and the western at its best. Yeah, from 1953, of course. Alan Ladd, Gene Arthur, Van Heflin and Brandon DeWile. Come back, Shane. Beautifully photographed as well in Technicolor. A man, a woman, and especially a boy whose lives are changed by a man dressed in a buckskin who rides onto their farm. Shane from 1953. Beautiful indeed. Music, of course, by the great Victor Young, and beautifully played for you there by the London Cinema Orchestra. The Call of the Faraway Hills is the name it goes under as well. A music legend, giants, the last of the great crooners, Mr. Tony Bennett, would have been 100 years old Monday. We celebrated him on Monday, of course, on All Time Music Greats with 3 in a row. Well, he's on the movies now and he's duetting with Barbara Streisand. What more could you want? But Tony remembered on the show now, and here he is with Barbara Streisand to sing a Charlie Chaplin classic. And this is a favourite on At The Movies.

Oh, magical. From the pen of one of the world's greatest comics of all time, silent clown Charles Chaplin, Charlie Chaplin's of the world. They reckon you could go to any part of the world when obviously Charlie was around and big in the movies and just put on, you know, do the little walk with the moustache and that, and they knew straight away who Charlie Chaplin. If you show them a picture anywhere, it's Charlie Chaplin, yeah. What a clown, what a... I love Chaplin's films, even the silent films. From Easy Street, where he's knocking Eric Campbell out and putting his head in the gas lamp, to the great movies like that one that came from Modern Times, of course, where he ends up in the factory and ends up in the cogs of the machine getting spit out at the other end. And falling in love, of course, with Paula Goddard and walking off into the sunset at the end for a new life to the music of Smile. Absolute genius. Limelight as well, Eternally, the song that he wrote for that was beautiful. Big hit for Petula Clark. And of course, he directed A Countess from Hong Kong with Marlon Brando, Sophie Loren, and Margaret Rutherford in that one. And the big song featured there was another Petula Clark hit, This Is My Song. Sir Charles Chaplin, he was knighted by Her Majesty the Queen in 1975 and got a standing ovation for an all-time achievement award at the Oscars. And he sadly passed away, peacefully surrounded by all his wonderful children, on Christmas Day, 1977. From West Side Story, Stanley Black and the Orchestra.

Yeah, from West Side Story, who else? It could be music, of course, by Leonard Bernstein, with those lyrics by Stephen Sondheim. 10 Oscar winner, the Royal Film Performance of 1961. Natalie Wood, the late, great Natalie Wood, Richard Boehmer, Russ Tamblyn, Rita Moreno, George Shakiris, what a cast, what a song. All those great songs, America, Maria, Tonight, I Feel Pretty, brilliant. And if you're a fan of West Side Story, and who isn't, you can see it back up on the big screen as the Plaza Community Cinema in Crosby celebrates its anniversary. It's 29th year now as a community-run cinema. The big 30's coming up, but it's its 29th anniversary on the 5th of September. So this Saturday, the 5th of September, so we're about a month away. It kicks off at 6:30. The tickets are just £3, and a special event it will be, because all the money raised on that goes towards the running of the cinema. It's mostly run on volunteers by Jan and all the crew there, Michael, Andrew, Matt, all the team do a great job at the Plaza Crosby, and the volunteers are brilliant as well. They were all there last night, as I say. But this is for their nostalgia night on Saturday, the 5th of September. I'll give it a shout nearer the date. And Dave Nicholas, he's the resident organist at the Philharmonic Hall in Liverpool. He's going to be playing at the Hammond organ to give it full nostalgia. So it's going to be a great night indeed. And just £3 a ticket, and they have a raffle, and everything goes on that night. It's a great, great fun night, celebrating 29 glorious years at the Plaza Crosby. And it's also a little special day tomorrow for them, because on tomorrow, which will be the 6th of August, it was exactly 50 years to the day it was the classic cinema then that they had their twin cinemas. The twin screens had been put into the main hall, and it reopened as a three-screen cinema. So they were way ahead of the time of the multiplex cinemas. They were offering three films under one roof. And when you go into screen one now, the two mini cinemas are at each side of the main auditorium, and it doesn't spoil the whole look of the main theatre. They fitted in great, and they've been serving the cinema for 50 years as from tomorrow. The three films they opened up with, by the way, on screen one was One of Our Dinosaurs Is Missing. Great fun. Walt Disney film with the Peter Ustinov, Helen Hayes, Joan Sims, and a dinosaur gets pinched from the London Museum. And typical Walt Disney, that was the big film at the time. And in screen two, it was Gone with the Wind. Yeah, believe it or not, Gone with the Wind was in screen two. And in screen three, it was Young Frankenstein, Mel Brooks's comedy film. So that's a celebration for the Plaza tomorrow, with 50 years as a three-screen cinema, but 29 years community run by Jan Dunn, Rob, and all the team who do a marvellous job there as well. Seriously, I've got to applaud them, because, as I say, it's community run on a shoestring, and boy, what a wonderful job, seriously, they all do. If you get a chance, pop over there, just catch the train from Liverpool Central, the Southport train, get off at Waterloo Station. It's only about a 12-minute ride, and just down the road and round the corner, anyone will tell you where the Plaza Cinema is, and you're in for a real treat. Screen one is a picture palace, like picture palaces used to look, with all the beautiful coloured lights, in the screen curtains that open and close at the start and the end of the film. It's an absolute gem of a cinema, and it's a credit to them all. The Plaza Community Cinema, we salute you.

beautiful Maury McGovern. Can you read my mind? That lovely love theme from Superman, where Superman is taken for a ride over Manhattan, of course, Lois Lane there, and brilliantly done. Margot Kidder, the late Margot Kidder in the film, and of course the late Christopher Reeve. He was the best Superman. That gets a screening, by the way, if you missed it at the weekend, on BBC 4 tomorrow evening at 8 o'clock. Superman, the movie, with Marlon Brando, of course, Gene Hackman, of course, as the villain's Lex Luthor, from 8 o'clock till 10:15. And then at 10:15, a lovely program about the late actor's right, you know, to gain his ability and breathe again. A lovely program they did about Christopher Reeve at 10:15. And 11:15, I gotta catch that. He's on Parkinson, a special edition on Parkinson, where Michael Parkinson interviews the great Man of Steel himself, Christopher Reeve. So much missed, but forever remembered, of course, as the best Superman of all time. Tomorrow night, BBC 4, 8 o'clock. Don't miss it. This is an epic theme you're about to hear from the master of movie music, Maurice Jarre.

0: Wow, probably one of the most popular film themes of all time from 1965, David Lean's film of Dr. Zhivago, Lara's theme from the soundtrack there by Maurice Jarre. 5 Oscar winner again, gorgeous photography from Freddie Young, who photographed, of course, Lawrence of Arabia, and then went on, of course, to do Dr. Zhivago and Ryan's Daughter for David Lean. What a cast as well, Julie Christie as Lara, and of course, Omar Sharif as Yuri Zhivago, Geraldine Chaplin, Rod Steiger, Alec Guinness. Great movie set against the backdrop, of course, of the Russian Revolution. Right, let's have a bit of cinema gold now. This has got to be one of the all-time classic moments from a classic movie from 1942.
1: Of all the gin joints in all the towns in all the world, she walks into mine. How's that you playing?
2: Oh, just a little something on my own.

0: Wow. They don't get much bigger or better as a classic movie from 1942. A lot of the listeners know it's one of my all-time favourite films. It's the one I would probably take to my desert island with my projector if I had to rescue one film. Casablanca, Humphrey Bogart, Ingrid Bergman, Claude Rains, Conrad Veidt as the Chief of Police, Peter Lorre. What a cast. Dooley Wilson at the piano. And As Time Goes By, which is a song that had been written previously before the film, but it just fitted the moment perfectly in the film, didn't it? Of all the bars in all the towns in all the world, she walked into mine. It's got to be one of the most quoted lines in the movies.
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0: Oh, beautiful Matt Monro with The Precious Moments. That, of course, was originally, if you listen to the music, the Warsaw Concerto, but was featured in that great action film, The Seawolves, with Gregory Peck, David Niven, Roger Moore, Trevor Howard. Great, great action movie from the 80s. I remember showing that one. But that was the end credit music, and it was beautifully done. Lyrics by the late, great Leslie Bricus. And before that, we had a bit of James Bond, 77, Marvin Hamlisher, music from The Spy Who Loved Me, Rogers, was it his third outing as Bond, if I remember? And of course, that's the one with all the big tankers and Stromberg, all that business going on. Great, great action film. That's going to get screened, by the way, on Sunday afternoon at 2:05. If you're a James Bond 007 fan, and who isn't, The Spy Who Loved Me was a great one. And of course, the great theme tune, of course, was Nobody Does It Better, the title song sung by Carly Simon. And before that one, you heard Steve Lawrence doing Chattanooga Choo Choo from the Glenn Miller story. That great Glenn Miller number is featured in the film with James Stewart. Okay, as we sail over into the second hour of the show, our four-legged friends, our furry babies who are tuned in, they always do on a Wednesday. That includes, of course, our Oscar, Mabel, Betsy, Hugo, Duke, all the gang who are tuned in, all the gang from Central Park as well, if they're tuned in, listening to all the great sounds, of course, not forgetting Teddy, of course, and Radio Ronnie as well. Especially for all you guys, there's a great song as featured in that beautiful movie, Dumbo. This is the part where, you know, he's getting a bit upset with himself because his little mouse friend says, "You can fly, you can fly." And of course, he does a little swoop round. But on the telegraph pole, there's a gang of crows watching him. And this is what they say.
1: Did you ever see an elephant fly?
2: Well, I seen a horse fly.
3: Oh, I seen a dragon fly.
4: I seen a house fly.
5: See, I seen all that too. I seen a peanut stand and heard a rubber band. I seen a needle that winked its eye, but I be done seen about everything when I see an elephant fly.
2: What you say, boy?
5: I said when I see an elephant fly, I seen a front porch swing, heard a diamond ring, I seen a pool.

0: And they tell me that a man made a vegetable truck.
1: I didn't see that. I only heard.
2: Just to be sociable, I'll take your word.
0: I heard a fireside chat.
3: I saw a baseball bat.
2: And I just laughed till I thought I'd

for all the furry babies out there who are tuned in on this Wednesday afternoon from the soundtrack, of course, of Dumbo and When I See an Elephant Fly. Right, another shout-out over the weekend for all you movie fans and whatnot. Now, if you're not, well, you would say if you're not, you are. I know there's hundreds of you other Doris Day fans. On Saturday night, BBC4, make a note, at 9 o'clock, Gloria Hunniford remembers interviewing Doris Day very, very seriously, rarely ever gave any interviews at all. She was very private about her private life and career after the movies, of course. And she retired from the movies, of course, I think it was in the late 60s, you know, it was a long time ago. And, of course, she concentrated on her animals and rescue, animal rescue, the Doris Day Foundation, all that jazz. She loved her animals and dogs. She had dozens of dogs, everything else. Well, she granted an interview with Gloria Hunniford way back in 1995. And Gloria Hunniford looks back on that and remembers when she went out to Carmel to interview Doris Day. That's at 9 o'clock. Then at 9:15, they're going to show the Doris Day interview with Gloria Hunniford. And what I remember of is it's brilliant. It's a beautiful interview with Doris Day looking back on her career and just so relaxed with Gloria Hunniford. She was perfect to interview her. And that's going to be on Saturday night, BBC4 between 9 o'clock. And then the interview with Doris follows at 9:15. But of course, if you're listening to the repeat show on a Sunday night, well, you've missed it, sadly, unfortunately, but that's the way it goes. This is for the live listeners right now, and for the live listeners as well, following the interview on Saturday, on Sunday afternoon at 20 past 12, BBC Two will show a Doris Day classic, Jimmy Stewart, The Man Who Knew Too Much, Alfred Hitchcock's classic movie from 1956. It's a great movie. Oh, loads of suspense in it as well. And that great moment in the Albert Hall, of course, without giving too many spoilers away. The Man Who Knew Too Much with Doris Day, James Stewart, 20 past 12 on BBC Two Sunday afternoon. If you're a Doris Day fan, tune in, because The Man Who Knew Too Much features that classic song.

Yay, Doris. Well done indeed. The Man Who Knew Too Much, great Alfred Hitchcock thriller for you on Sunday afternoon at 20 past 12. And as I say, on Saturday night, don't miss that great interview, very rare showing of Gloria Hunniford talking to Doris Day from 9 o'clock on BBC 4 on Saturday evening. Saturday afternoon, we're a bit up and down looking at the films, but Saturday afternoon, a little bit of BBC 2 again at 1:50. Summer, of course, is very much still with us going into August now. Musical adventure. Four young mechanics from London tour Europe in a double-decker bus. You know who's driving it? Cliff, of course. What else could it be? Let's all go with Cliff on that summer holiday.

0: Yes. Isaac Hayes' theme, of course, to Shaft on the Academy Award that year, as featured in the 1971 movie, of course, with the ex-male model Richard Roundtree, of course, as John Shaft. Great, great thriller from the 70s. And this gets a quite a rare screening, this as well, on BBC Two on Monday night, next Monday, the 10th of August at 11:05. Well worth watching. If it's a bit late for you, put it on the record and watch it at leisure. But Shaft, yeah, it all centres around the kidnapping of a Harlem racketeer's daughter, and John Shaft is sent in to sort it out. But yeah, it is a really, really good film. And as I say, if you've not seen it, again, put it into record, because honestly, it really is a great, great film. From the soundtrack of The Bandwagon. And we normally open up the show, of course, after our big fanfare with That's Entertainment, the music. Well, here it is with the words to it, sung by Fred Astaire, Jack Buchanan, and the cast.
1: Everything that happens in life can happen in a show. You can make them laugh,

0: Wow, Richard Rodney's music, as featured, of course, in Murder on the Orient Express, paper there by the BBC Concerts Orchestra from 1974, that Agatha Christie thriller. I know our Nicola's a big fan of the movie. It was remade a few years ago by Kenneth Branagh, and it was good. It was, of course, it was good, Kenneth Branagh. But the original, wow, Albert Finney as Poirot, Lorraine Bacall, Martin Paul, Ingrid Bergman, Sean Connery, Wendy Hiller, John Gielgud, Anthony Perkins from Psycho, Vanessa Redgrave, Richard Widmark, Michael York, Colin Blimey, directed by Sidney Lumet. You know, it was just, yeah, the original, really, and the best, Murder on the Orient Express, and the music from Richard Rodney Bennett, absolutely superb. Great indeed. Don't forget, you're listening to At The Movies, and you know how to get in touch.
1: 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And we look forward to hearing from you.

Yeah, from Something About Mary, featured a lot of 60s classic songs, including that one by the Foundations, who were building a Buttercup. As I say, the weather's gone a lot more cooler. It's cooled down a bit, and as I say, last night coming home from Crosby, it rained a bit, and coming back over to Wallasey, it rained a bit. And of course, you know, we do need some rain, because I live right in front of the park, Central Park in Wallasey, and it's just like yellow, like it is all around the country. The farmers are struggling so badly with it all. We do need to open up the taps and have a complete downpour of rain.

Oh, that was beautiful. You recognise, of course, Sir Tom Jones, but he was singing with the composer of the song on his television special, Burt Bacharach, and, of course, the Oscar-winning song from Butch Cassidy and the Sundance Kid, lyrics by Hal David, music by Burt Bacharach. Two Oscars, one for the song and one for the score to the film. Redford and Newman up there on the big screen as those villains, those lovable villains, Butch Cassidy and the Sundance Kid. Right, this is going out especially to nieces, Nicola, Sarah and Laura. And the reason why I say this is because when Mum was with us all those years ago, living in Raffles Road and all that, many a time the girls would bob down to see her and you know, spend a few hours with her because they love going to see the Nan and they really enjoyed it. But they would specially go round, because my mum was a big lover of the movies, of course, loved all the Bette Davis films, Now Boy John, all that. But if this particular film came up on TV when it did, I've often heard them say, no, we went round and we sat with Nan and it was brilliant and we had all cuddled up on the couch watching it with her and having some, you know, the drinks and sandwiches and cakes and things and biscuits and having a great time. And my Nan getting the hanky out at the end with tears in her eyes. The movie I'm referring to from 1939 with a running time heading up to nearly 4 hours with a break in between, of course, was the beautiful story of the American Civil War, of course, the Deep South. Margaret Mitchell wrote the book. It starred Clark Gable and the gorgeous Vivian Leigh, Olivia de Havilland, and a cast of thousands, Leslie Howard. The film, of course, was Gone with the Wind. The beautiful music was by Max Steiner. So let's turn back the clock and have a night with Nanny on the couch and all the girls from 1939. This is a classic and an all-time great, Gone with the Wind, right now. It is? Is it going to come up right now? No, it's not. Why? What's happened? Let me have a look. Bear with me. Why aren't we working? Let me just see. Oh, dear me. I always have it ready, don't I? Normally, no problem at all. Just bear with me on this one. Dee, dee, dee, dee, dee. Yeah, it's running, that's running, that's running. Wait a minute. No, that's not running. I see why. Do you know why it's not running? Because, Mark, you're getting... you're getting a bit... Not long in the tube, but you've got to remember to push the right buttons. So, apologies there. Yeah, we're working all right. So come on, girls, let's sit back. And all you listeners out there, one of the greatest movies of all time from 1939. Here's Max Steiner's great theme to Gone with the Wind.

I can't let him go. I can't. There must be some way to bring him back. Oh, I can't think about this now. I'll go crazy if I do. I'll think about it tomorrow.

0: tell me, Kitty, Scarlet O'Hara, the tower doesn't mean anything to you. When land's the only thing that matters. It's the only thing that lasts.
1: Something you love better than me, though you may not know it. Terra. It's this from which you get your strength. Red Earth of Terra.
0: When land's the only thing that matters. It's the only thing that lasts.
1: Something you love better than me, though you may not know it. Terra. This from which you get your strength. Red Earth of Terra.
0: Well, land's the only thing that matters.
1: Something you love better than me.
2: Red Earth of Terra.
0: Terra.
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us all in, it's got us all in tears, the girls. Oh, serum. Wonderful. Wonderful. One of the greatest motion pictures of all time. Holds the record. It's got to, from 1939. And when it still gets shown now, it will sell out. Gone with the Wind. Clark Gable, the beautiful Vivian Leigh, Scarlett O'Hara, Liberty Howland, Leslie Howard, and the beautiful music by Max Steiner. As I say to lots of people, as Scarlett says, tomorrow is another day. Great movie. If you haven't seen it, and you know, people still haven't seen it, catch Gone with the Wind. It's available, of course, on DVD and whatever. I'm going to wait for TV. But if it comes up on TV, you've not seen it, you've got to see Gone with the Wind. That's got to be on your bucket list. One of the films you've got to see in your lifetime. It's absolutely magical. And the girls used to love there with Nan. But Nan probably had a ciggy. She would have had a ciggy on the go. Oh, yeah. And crying at the end. Wonderful stuff. Happy memories for the family. I'm glad you all enjoyed that. Right, for the babies again. Beautiful song. Oh, this gets me as well. The film Walt Disney's Mary Poppins. And here's the beautiful Dame Julie Andrews to sing one of my favourite songs from the film. Ooh.

Mary Poppins, beautiful movie, Walt Disney, 1965. Dame Julie, Dick Van Dyke turned 100 now. He's still jogging around the block and, oh, brilliance. A lovely song from the Sherman Brothers, Feed the Birds. I'm going to pay a tribute now. Anyone who's in the entertainment business, whether the movie stars, singers, and like that, if we lose them, they're in entertainment. It all comes together with entertainment, theatre, and movies. And a comedian who we lost on Monday. What a funny, funny man. You know, I'm old school with Les Dawson, Tommy Cooper, you know, the comedians, all those great comedians from the past, you know, really going right back to the days of Arthur Askey and all that, Rob Wilton over the garden wall, the day war broke out, Dad's Army, you know, I love all that. This guy came into that, he was old school. Born James Joseph Mulgrew on the 17th of October 1945, and he sadly passed away on Monday, 3rd of August, at the age of 80. Jiminy Cricket, of course, will always associate with Jiminy Cricket from Pinocchio and Walt Disney. Popular Northern Irish comedian, known for his trademark, remember his Wellington boots with left and right on the wrong feet, his battered bowl hat, and come here, there's more. He was a funny man. He rose to prominence, of course, in the 70s on London Weekend Search for a Star, and headlined his own television series on ITV and There's More and on Radio 2. Famed for his clean, family fun, his jokes, but you could take the family along and just have a great time, his crazy humour. He spent over a decade as a resident comic at the Lindeen Hotel in Blackpool. And you know, he was awarded a papal knighthood, Knight of the Order of St. Gregory, by Pope Francis in 2015 for his extensive charity work, including fundraising for Francis House, the Children's Hospice. A great fundraiser and just a funny, funny man. Loads of him on YouTube, of course. I was watching the This Is Your Life when Eamon Andrews surprised him with his lovely family and his four children, and everyone spoke so highly of him. He was just a funny man. We had him at the Plaza Crosby a couple of years ago when Noel and Mike Reed came on to do their show with Jimmy Tarbuck, and Jiminy Cricket came along as well. He was so lovely to talk to. Sit down, have a cup of tea with you and a biscuit. He's one of those. Is brilliant. So can we sit back just for 5 minutes? This man was brought so much fun and, you know, laughter to us all. Come on. I've got a cup of tea. I've got a penguin here. What does it say? You know, that's a joke. How do penguins get around on a bicycle? Do you know what? Let's listen to one of the masters at it now. Here he is, the late, great Jiminy Cricket in performance. Sit back and enjoy this.

0: Ladies and gentlemen, come here. I got the taxi tonight. He said that'll be £8. I said I've only got £7.50. Could you reverse back a bit? You've got to be one jump ahead in show business these days, haven't you, ladies and gentlemen? Come here twice. I rang up Director Inquiries. He said, your call may be recorded. So I sang two songs and now I'm waiting for the CD. Right? Any day now, it's going to be coming. I rang up home last week. It was an answering machine. It was me telling myself I wasn't in. Right? So I left a message telling me I'd speak to myself whenever I got in. Ladies and gentlemen, what do you think of these sat navs for the car, eh? I'd be lost without mine. Eh? Oh, but there's more. I was driving along and I was passing the zoo and she said, burr left. I mean, how accurate is that? Eh? Thank you, ladies and gentlemen. You're very, very welcome. There's some funny people about these days, isn't there? Come here, lean over. A fella knocked my door. He said, I'm your new next door neighbor. I said, that's funny, I haven't moved anywhere. Hey? Well, who are these people? And that night, he came into my house. Yeah, he came in the back door because I was facing the front door. That's him tapping me on the shoulder. Well, it's my hand doing an impression of him. Well, it's identical. He said, how many rolls of wallpaper did you take to do your living room? I said, 12. He was in a week later. He said, I've got 2 rolls left over. I said, so have I. Well, you try your best to help people, don't you, ladies and gentlemen? He ran into my house one morning. Yeah, it was morning because it was dark the night before. He said, I was going to the newspaper shop and your dog went for me. I said, well, he's never went to the newspaper shop for me. I wish he would go. And there's more about the next door neighbor. I came home one night, yeah, and he was outside his door. He lives here and I live there. He said, where have you been? I said, the cemetery. He said, who's dead? I said, they all are. I rang up the optician. He's no good. He told me he couldn't see me. Hey? Well, what sort of an optician's that? He said, have your eyes ever been checked? I said, no, they've always been this color. He said, it's 2 pairs of glasses for the price of 1. I said, I can't wear 2 pairs of glasses at once. He said, no, the second pair is if you lose the first. I said, what happens if I lose the second pair first? He said, well, put the first ones on, have a look for the second pair. He sold me a pair of glasses and a pair of contact lenses. He was a double glazing salesman. We don't get the service, do we, ladies and gentlemen? These did. Come here, pull your seats forward. I rang up the railway station. I said, what time does the next train go to Glasgow? He said, look it up online. I mean, how dangerous is that? Hey? I booked a holiday with a travel agent. He said, when do you want to fly out? I said, the same time as the aeroplane. Hey? I mean, what sort of a question is that? I ran into B&Q. I said, I want some nails. He said, how long do you want them? I said, I want to keep them. It's still me. I've had a haircut. He said, do you want your haircut round the back? I said, is there no room in the shop? Well, what sort of a question is that? He said, you know, it needs cutting badly. I said, I don't want it cutting badly. I want it cut properly. Ladies and gentlemen, what about this credit crunch, eh? You know, things are so tough, even pickpockets are feeling the pinch. Eh? I rang up the local newspaper. I said, local newspaper, come closer to the phone. I want to sell something. How much is it to place an advert? She said, it's £5.90 an inch. I said, if it's that much, I won't bother. She said, why? What are you selling? I said, a 20-foot ladder.
1: Oh, wasn't he just a funny, funny man? The late, great Jiminy Cricket. Jimmy Crickers, as I call him. Oh, sadly missed, but captured, you know, as we say, forever on video, on

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1: The 4th of August, she passed away at the age of 36 in 1962. She's been gone 64 long years. Would have been 100 years old this year. I am referring to the one and only Marilyn.

Oh, yes, remembering, of course, Marilyn Monroe there, of course, who would have passed away, in fact, on the 4th of August, 1962. Right, quick shout-out, what's on at your movie, Spider-Man, Brand New Day, that's showing everywhere. 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Spider-Man, Brand New Day, that's showing everywhere and doing terrific business as well. Toy Story 5, still doing really well, packing them in. Chris Nolan's Odyssey, Matt Munro again, done terrific business for the cinemas, that's brilliant for that one. The Minions and the Monsters is still showing all round as well. Paw Patrol, I've got to take Oscar, Mabel and Betty, I've got to go and see the Paw Patrol as well, showing at the movies, and Moana as well. As I say, do check your websites for all these great films that are showing still at your local cinemas. We end the show with Freddie Mercury in a big number.

Freddie, the show's come to an end. Thanks for having me at yours, repeated Sunday night between 9 and 11. Back on Friday with all-time music greats. The garden party will follow. Stay tuned to Vintage Radio. Lots of love. Bye for now.

0: Morning, ladies and gentlemen, and welcome to this week's edition of The Garden Party. David's let me speak for the first time in 18 months. Although yeah. I can't hear myself through their phones, David.
1: Can't you?
0: No.
1: That's good, isn't it? You said turn it down, so I did.
0: Yeah, I didn't say turn it off, mate. How are you?
1: I'm good, John. Yeah, I'm good.
0: We're both back, because we've both been inconvenienced the last few weeks.
1: Certainly have, and yeah, it makes a change, I guess.
0: Yeah.
1: Well, so our dear listener.
0: Well, when I walked in, I didn't recognise you. Which is a good thing.
1: That's good that I changed, yeah. Changed my shirt.
0: Yeah. Well, yeah, you can smell it, yeah.
1: Yeah. Well, not now, because it's clean. No, I took that off just before.
0: Yeah.
1: It's in the corner over there.
0: So what have you been doing the last, since the last senior?
1: Oh, God. Bit of songwriting.
0: Blimey.
1: Yes.
0: How many?
1: None. But I've finished a couple, and I've kind of...
0: None, but I've finished a couple.
1: Okay, I've got a few in process, which is more than I had before.
0: Blimey.
1: So, yeah. I'm trying to actually write some songs, which is something I've found difficulty with for the last 5 years.
0: Is there any AI involvement in this?
1: No.
0: No. No. I don't mean in writing the music or what. I mean.
1: No, I haven't got the AI versions, no.
0: No.
1: No.
0: Okay.
1: I have one, which I wrote the other week. We've heard that one, but
0: yeah.
1: Other than that, no.
0: Oh, very good.
1: The others aren't. So, yeah.
0: I wrote a song this week as well.
1: You do every week. Tell me when you don't write a song.
0: Yeah, well, it's a bit of a fun song for me. You know, Talent is Timeless. I don't know whether Ian or Anne are listening, they're from the Talent is Timeless community, but they have like a challenge each month to write a song. And this month's challenge was to write a song about a famous person. So I thought, oh, I'm not going to write, you know, I don't really want to write something that's heavy and whatever. Like, so I just thought of a mad thing. I thought I'd write a song about Monica Bellucci, you know.
1: Okay.
0: And it's just like as if it's like we're a couple in my dream, you know. So it's quite lighthearted.
1: But, if you knew who she was,
0: you don't know Monica Bellucci.
1: No.
0: Oh, David, where have you been?
1: I've been here. Where have you been with Monica?
0: Well, you're gonna have to Google her. Anyway, so there you go. I've written the song this week, so I've got to now perform it on video for the Talent of Timeless people.
1: All right, I'm sure they'll enjoy it, John.
0: Well, sure. I wouldn't go that far. I don't think anyone watches it, you know. It's a bit mad, the Talent of Timeless people. Well, sorry, just, you know, I've offended everyone
1: mad,
0: there, haven't I?
1: Yeah,
0: I'm mad. The Talent of Timeless songwriting thing, because you vote, but you don't, they let you vote, like in the middle of the challenge. So like the winner last time had about 95 views and about 13 votes, whereas I, who put a song up about 3 days before the end, had about 10 views and about one vote. So it's like, for me, what they should do is
1: delay the vote until the end.
0: Yeah, votes after everyone's put the song up, give, you know, let it be like a little bit of an even, I know it's, you know, it's
1: so,
0: all about
1: so the way
0: songs.
1: To win is get it up there straight away.
0: No, well, exactly, yeah. I mean, that's the way it's kind of feels, which is wrong. But it's a challenge anyway. Anyway, I'm rambling on.
1: I think
0: on.
1: The challenge is about writing the song rather than
0: who thinks
1: what's best
0: it's more
1: at
0: about
1: the end
0: writing
1: of the day.
0: Song,
1: isn't
0: Yeah. Well, let's play a song.
1: Yeah, all right, then. Let's play Janice Ian, shall we, John?
0: Yeah, I picked this. This is an amazing song, this.
1: What's it called, John?
0: It's actually called Society's Child, and listen to the words, because it didn't get played on a lot of radio stations because it's about interracial relationship. So a lot of American stations were a bit kind of, I'm not playing that.
1: Let's hear it then.

0: There we go, Janis Ian and Society's Child. It's a good song, that John.
1: It's great, yeah. I mean, she wrote that when she was 15.
0: Right, okay.
1: Yeah, so she's got a... Yeah. Yeah. I didn't start writing until I was 17, and mine were absolutely the worst songs anyone could possibly have written. They're as bad as yours, David.
0: Like, I couldn't play anything until I was 17, and even then I couldn't play.
1: Yeah.
0: But I bought a bass because no one else had a bass, so I thought, well, that's a good start. I might be able to get in a band. And bought a bass, and I wrote my first 20-odd songs on a bass.
1: Yeah.
0: Just going dum-dum-dum-dum-dum-dum-dum-dum-dum-dum-dum-dum, like that.
1: Were they the lyrics?
0: Yeah, and the lyrics were heartfelt and... No, they were, I just wrote.
1: Yeah.
0: I don't know what they meant. I just hoped someone would tell me.
1: Well, you know, you can put it through AI, can't you? You know, not the AI music
0: not
1: the AI to explain what the words are. Lyrics. Yeah. Can you explain what these lyrics mean, Mr. AI?
0: Yeah. Oh, that's what they mean then.
1: Yeah.
0: They should be open to interpretation anyway.
1: But sometimes, you know, free-flowing, you know, sort of... there's a word for it which I can't think of, which is common these days.
0: Stream of consciousness.
1: That's it, stream of consciousness. Is, you know, it can be pretty good, you know.
0: Oh, can you? And then you just sort of work through it and take out the absolute rubbish.
1: Yeah, I find I write my best songs when I'm just kind of making things up as I'm going along without even thinking about what I'm singing.
0: Yeah.
1: And I go, oh, that's interesting. I don't know what it means, but then you work around that, you know.
0: Yeah, yeah. All right. We've got Good Guy Hank next. I don't know if anyone's heard of Good Guy Hank.
1: Well, you picked this one, so how did you come across this?
0: Well, this was this was recommended to me
1: by Good Guy Hank.
0: By Good Guy Hank. No, it was actually recommended to me by Good Guy Dave.
1: Good Guy Dave.
0: Yeah, Dave and Gail up in Scotland.
1: Oh, right, okay.
0: And they've been to see this band, Good Guy Hank. And
1: it's not a person then, is it? It's a band.
0: It's a band, yeah. Oh. And the album Silver Lining, which was released in 2024, I looked at it and thought, it's just got loads of covers on it. Because the song we're going to play is Ring of Fire. But it's also got Better Man. And Silver Lining, so Better Man, it's a Taylor Swift written song, isn't it? And who did it again? I can't remember who put it out first. And then Silver Lining, Casey Musgrave's song.
1: Not Hi Ho, Silver Lining.
0: No.
1: That's a great song, though.
0: I'm not that keen. But anyway, as it turns out, You don't copyright a title, so they've taken these titles and written their own songs.
1: So Ring of Fire isn't the Johnny Cash Ring of Fire.
0: It's not, no, not at all. So yeah. This is for you, David. Good Guy Hank, Ring of Fire.

0: There you go, good guy Hank, Ring of Fire.
1: Yeah, that was interesting. I don't know why they call it Ring of Fire. The only thing reason I can think of they would call it Ring of Fire.
0: Sort of the PRS.
1: Yeah, is that, you know, radio program who plays Johnny Cash's Ring of Fire will accidentally put in their version of Ring of Fire and
0: or just say we'll play a cover of Ring of Fire. Let's put it on.
1: Yeah, and you know, and if they don't know who wrote the song, then they might tick the wrong box and they might get the royalties for it. I can't think of any other reason why you pick such a popular title. I always remember some girl saying, here's a new song I've written called What's Going On, and I thought, you can't call a song What's Going On. It's like,
0: I think that's less claimed than other songs, you know.
1: Well, you've got certain songs that it's in my opinion, and it's only my opinion, Sacrilege, you know, I mean, the best I heard was Ed Sheeran when he was in that film Yesterday, and he tried to persuade the guy who was ripping all the Beatles songs off to change the title from Hey Jude to Hey Dude.
0: That's funny. That's great, that film. I love that film.
1: It's a brilliant film, yeah. anyway, if you like Good Guy Hank, they're on tour in September. They're playing Dunkeld and Berwick-upon-Tweed and Kilbarchan and Kilmelford and Swanage, all places that I haven't got a clue where they are.
0: Sounds very Scottish apart from the Swanage one.
1: And then on the 28th, they're playing Bath at the Bell Inn, and I've played there a few times, yeah.
0: Oh, right, okay.
1: There you go.
0: Anyway, they're very entertaining live. So.
1: Yeah, and so good morning, Lynn, and good morning, Ian. We've got two people who we know are listening.
0: Good morning, Lynn and Ian. It's not Lynn and Ian, it's just like Lynn and Ian. And also, Tez in Berlin and Paul Grayston in London.
1: Oh, good morning, you two.
0: Yeah. So, Paul went to see Graham Coxon last night in like one of those HMV live things promoting three re-released albums. Said he was brilliant.
1: All right. So,
0: have you been to the HMV thing in Liverpool now? It's not HMV, it's all the one
1: Rough
0: I'm
1: Trade.
0: Talking about. Sorry. Rough Trade, yeah. Have you been to the Rough Trade venue?
1: No.
0: That surprised me. It's quite big. It's not massive, but it's quite big.
1: I know Chris Curry was going to go, he had a spare ticket, didn't he, to see Candy Opera and 16 Tambourines last night played.
0: Oh, yeah, played. Was that Friday? Yeah.
1: That was last night, yeah.
0: Yeah.
1: When you were in York.
0: When I was in York.
1: Yeah,
0: indeed. Last night in York was brilliant. You know, Jade Helliwell and Katie Hurt were fantastic. Yeah. And the young lad from Preston, Connor, I can't think of his surname. I was trying to look it up before I brought that gig up, but
1: yeah,
0: I haven't found his name yet.
1: It's a bloke.
0: It's a bloke, yeah.
1: It's good, yeah.
0: Very, very good, yeah. Great night.
1: In the 45 vinyl cafe?
0: It was.
1: Yeah, Cafe 45, yeah.
0: Where you can buy my album, The Family Wash, Dirty Laundry. Just saying, if anyone's in York listening, get down there.
1: I doubt very much people will be in York listening to this, but if they are...
0: you never know where it gets to. Someone might be on all day in Liverpool or Birkenhead.
1: Did you take it down last night?
0: I did, yeah. Took a couple of copies down last night, yeah.
1: Okay. Well, yeah. People might just do it off spec, don't they?
0: Yeah, well, I went into one of the Chester shops recently. What's it called?
1: I know which one you're talking about, but... Listeners won't.
0: It's a bookshop and a record shop and flipping it. Great name. Anyway, I walked in and I just inquired and he went, oh yeah, yeah, and just handed me the money.
1: That was when we went for a walk around Chester, wasn't it?
0: Was it then? It was, yeah.
1: And you were as surprised as we were.
0: Yeah, I was. Because it'd be like a while. But he bought it ages ago, I just hadn't got in.
1: Yeah.
0: Yeah, that's the fella who bought it, yeah.
1: Yeah, when you walked that, I heard him saying, oh, you know,
0: Yeah. Yeah, he should have asked me. I think the guy was actually in the shop at the time.
1: Who bought it,
0: yeah.
1: When you brought it in?
0: No, when it was bought. When he gave me the money.
1: When you were
0: the
1: getting
0: actual guy bought
1: your
0: it was in the shop.
1: Your profit.
0: He goes in every week.
1: Okay. I hope the tax man isn't listening to this, because...
0: I don't think it was taxable. Falls under the radar, I think.
1: Yeah, I think your expenses probably would wipe any profit out.
0: Yeah, Prophet. What Prophet?
1: Prophet, anyway. Okay.
0: Labour loved that. Anyway, we're going to play Stem now.
1: Yeah, these are lovely people. This is a couple from Bracknell, around the Bracknell area. They're part of Graham Steele's bunch of artists who he promotes. And we got the album sent to us, and then I got in touch with them, and I said, I wouldn't mind, have you got like a physical album? And he sent me a For Nothing, yeah. I was quite willing to buy, but he sent me For Nothing, so yeah.
0: Very good.
1: Which is nice, yeah. I mean, I've got to say, they won't be listening, but they need to have a little bit of a update on the
0: website,
1: yeah, because it's kind of, it's only like one page. I know it might cost them and stuff like that, but there's not really much in the way of where they're playing. You know, if people want to go and see them.
0: Keep the gigs up to date. That shouldn't cost anything. Update those.
1: Unless you've got none. I mean, I don't know, but...
0: there is that.
1: Yeah. But yeah, so it's Emma Baldwin and Steve Hollister, and the ST of Steve and the EM of Emma is how they come to get the name, and the song's called Slow Down from the album Brighter Times, which is a great album, by the way, gotta say.

0: stem and slow down. Nice stuff.
1: Yeah, very nice, yeah. So,
0: I was going to say something and I just clean forgot what it was.
1: Okay.
0: Not to worry, it'll come back to me and then it'll be too late to say it because it was pertinent to...
1: Was it about that song or...
0: No, it wasn't, no. It wasn't about that, no.
1: Was it about going to York last night?
0: No, but in York last night, 45 Vinyl Cafe is a great place.
1: Yeah.
0: And if you look around, it sells records and it puts gigs on all the time. Loads of them from the States. It tends to be in a country, Americana kind of way.
1: Yeah.
0: Mainly country. And they have photographs of the artists that have played there all over the shop.
1: Not every artist that play there.
0: No, not every artist. Only the half-decent ones.
1: Yeah, because there's no photograph of me on there. That's
0: what I said.
1: Yeah.
0: Yeah. I don't know, there's none of you. Maybe they haven't got one to put
1: It's probably in the toilet.
0: No, I went there. It wasn't. So there's all these country artists all over there, you know. Yeah. And you got Kezia Gill, and she's not American, she's from Derby, but Jade Halliwell, of course, and many others. And there was even one of Ian Prowse out there as well.
1: Is there? I know, yeah, I've seen, yeah. What's happened, I think, you know, joking aside, when I played, it was under different management.
0: Oh, right, well.
1: So it's been sold on to someone else as a going concern, they think they call it.
0: Yeah.
1: So they've kept the name.
0: That's Rebecca and Ian own it, and they work really hard.
1: Yeah.
0: And it's got a great clientele, so it holds, I don't know, 40 odd people, as I said. And every time I've been there, it's been packed, sold out.
1: Yeah. And again, you know, these places, I don't know if you saw the post I put on Facebook yesterday. I shared a Guardian post about tribute bands and...
0: Yeah, I saw that, yeah.
1: And I posed the question, because it had a picture of an Amy Winehouse tribute band saying, if Wayne... Amy... can't even say it. Wayne Amy House. Wayne Amy House.
0: Okay, Amy Winehouse.
1: If Amy Winehouse... Put your teeth in, John. If Amy Winehouse was just starting off now, the people that actually go to see a tribute bands, would they just walk past the pub that she was playing?
0: Yeah,
1: they would, because
0: almost certainly,
1: because they wouldn't take a chance on someone that they don't know the songs for and stuff like that, you know.
0: Anyway. I think in one respect, they're helping keep places open because they're dead popular and people go and see
1: there's
0: them.
1: There's that
0: all.
1: Side of it, but
0: it has closed out a lot of options for original artists who no one is interested in.
1: Well,
0: really,
1: that's what I'm leading to, because Tony McDonough, who runs the Liverpool Bands part of Facebook, the web page, he made some really nice points. And one of the points was, you know, you've got a couple of different kind of venues, but you've got like the venue where if like Thornut Village Club, Cafe 45 Vinyl or Vinyl 45 Cafe, where people will instinctively go there, even if they don't know the artist, because they know that they're going to get something that's in the genre that they would like.
0: Yeah. And they'll have a good night.
1: And they'll
0: night.
1: Take that's a chance, which is great. We need to have venues like that. Now, and this is one of the things I was trying to push, or I'm trying to push with the Denby Castle, you know. And you done the open mic this week, didn't you?
0: I did.
1: On Tuesday, which is apparently...
0: Well, I did, yeah.
1: It was the best one, even though I wasn't
0: it's
1: there.
0: It's the best one, even though... because no, it wasn't like that. Yeah, it was a shame you couldn't have been there, John. I know it was a last minute thing, and Pippa was panicking a little bit that asked me to get in early.
1: Yeah,
0: I was like, what's the right of
1: about setting PAs up and stuff like that? Yeah,
0: so we got down there and we set up, and we had a little bit of help. So, I'll get the name wrong now,
1: Tony, Trevor.
0: No. Well, Trevor did help out on the
1: Craig.
0: On the desk. We stopped saying names. Alan Mann, he brought a little...
1: Was it? Combo
0: of three of guitar, bass and vocalists.
1: Yeah.
0: And Andy and Alan and... Yeah, so it was Andy who helped stick the banner up at the back. He got on the stool and put the banner up.
1: Okay.
0: So that was... that was helpful. And we got set up and we got going, and it was a great night. And even Mark Vormoor and Al Lewer turned up sort of an hour in. They were disappointed not to see John because they decided, because they hadn't been before, they'd come down and
1: surprise
0: John, and they were the ones surprised. Yeah, John surprised them by not being there.
1: Yeah.
0: But it was an excellent night.
1: Hopefully next.
0: Lots of to-ing and fro-ing, lots of skitting each other.
1: Yeah, a lot of, I hope to come next month, you know. But the point I'm trying to make is we've got like Dean Owens on in September, which is hopefully the first of many gigs that we're going to put on.
0: So this is a...
1: As a promotion thing,
0: yeah. As a separate thing to the open mic.
1: Yeah, but it's kind of running in tandem with it.
0: Yeah, it's connected, but it's...
1: It's a separate thing.
0: It's a separate event.
1: Yeah.
0: So what night's Dean Owens on then, John?
1: He's on Friday, the September the 11th.
0: And you can get your tickets for Eventbrite, I think, is it?
1: Yeah. But I'm not trying to flog the show. I'm just basically going back
0: forward. Well, we should try and flog it.
1: Yeah, we will do, yeah. We're going to have him on the show, aren't we, at some point?
0: Hopefully we'll have him in for... Have an interview with him either remotely or live. Justine's
1: okay
0: on tour.
1: Do you think she'll play some music? Because we're like half an hour.
0: I was
1: going
0: to do that, but on the 45 vinyl thing, one of the things I was just going to say,
1: yeah,
0: was every time I've been, and that's about five times, the same sort of 10 people, not all together, but the same 10 people are there at every gig,
1: yeah.
0: And I believe they do go to, to the everything. And then other people come and go. But
1: well, that's great. I mean, we have that.
0: It works really well.
1: Yeah, we have that locally as well. You know, we have the Inspire Cafe, which, as Phil Chisnell does, it runs a Wednesday midday gig every week. The same people go every week.
0: Mainly, I think it's mainly
1: to get the food. or the cakes or something like that. And the Quirky Cafe on a Tuesday they have the same thing about 11:30, and the same people go to that. Not the same people, the same people each week.
0: Who goes to that one? Yeah.
1: So there are a couple of places.
0: It's about building that audience, isn't it?
1: Yeah.
0: All right, Tony Walsh next.
1: Okay. I'm going to dedicate this one to Michael Mulligan, if he's listening. I know he's got a bad back. I didn't ask him why he's got a bad back. You might remember this. This is from an album that my grandma bought and she used to play a lot in the 60s. It came out in 1967, and it's an old... The album's by a guy called Tony Walsh and the Little People, so it's got an Irish connection. And this is a traditional Irish Australian folk song. And it's been famously recorded by Foster and Allen, Hank Lachlan, and Slim Dusty. It's called If We Only Had Old Ireland Over Here.

0: Tony Walsh and the Little People, from an album that I suspect was bought in Woolies on the Allegro label, one of those budget labels. That brings back a lot of memories there. I can't imagine my grandma, my ma, I mean, it came out in 1967, so she would have been 69, going to Woolies just specifically to buy that. I think my dad must have bought it for her. But she played it, you know. She used to go to Skerry's when it was known as Red Island. So, and I think that one, because she had a brother who lived in Ireland, I think that's one that she kind of used to play a lot or sing a lot. Anyway, I know you're speechless. This is completely over your head.
1: Fascinating.
0: Let's play some stuff you like. Go on.
1: I've got to play this for you, Granny. And I'll play this. Good morning to Chris Nixon and Paul Nixon, if you're over here in the show. This is Luke Combs' new single. It's a very short one.
0: And good morning, Anne Radcliffe.
1: Indeed. Good morning, Anne.
0: Good morning, Anne.
1: It's only 2 minutes, 43 seconds. And this is Rethink Some Things. Luke's over in Britain at the moment, touring. Here we go, Luke Combs, Rethink Some Things.

0: Luke Combs and rethink some things. I like that.
1: Yeah. It's quite different, isn't it?
0: It is, yeah. Different production. It's
1: definitely got a bit more
0: less country, and, maybe.
1: Yeah. Is you going to see him at all?
0: No.
1: Oh, cool.
0: I just don't like these big stadium. There's no. Murrayfield is playing, and I just didn't bother this time.
1: No, fair enough.
0: I've seen him a few times, and he's brilliant. He's, I met a couple who've met a few times last night, and yeah, they're going. So,
1: yeah,
0: up to Murrayfield.
1: We saw him. I saw him, didn't I?
0: Yeah, you did.
1: Yeah, we saw
0: him in Glasgow.
1: In Glasgow, yeah.
0: Yeah. And I saw him the next year in, or the next time, whatever, in Dublin.
1: Yeah.
0: Yeah. He was on the undercard at Glasgow, wasn't he?
1: Yeah.
0: Supporting, really, Casey Musgraves, and just thought, wow, this guy. And then Dublin, he was headlining, so. Yeah, it's great live. Okay, what's this one, John? Lilla Shy.
1: Yeah, this is an artist we've been sent stuff by, from the PR company. And last week, it was probably one of my favourites of the show that I put together last week. And I thought, well, I wouldn't mind playing another one of theirs.
0: That's
1: been sent in. So
0: absolutely.
1: This is called Pull the Rope. Lilla Shy is the girl's name.

0: Leela Shy, Pull the Rope.
1: I like that.
0: Yeah, it's good. It's good. The single out. She's from London.
1: Yeah, she's got an album called Layers, which I wouldn't mind. I've not listened to. It's hard to. I mean, she's playing in London on the 1st of August. I can't see any other dates.
0: Right, okay.
1: Again, it's another website which is, doesn't really give as much information as one would hope. But, you know, that's. I suppose that's just an opinion of mine. Maybe other people might like it, you know. But there you go.
0: Indeed. Okay. We've got Amy Rigby off next. And, yeah.
1: This is one I checked.
0: She's from Pittsburgh, US of A.
1: Yeah. Now, I don't know much about it other than the fact that I bought a book by...
0: All right. Okay.
1: Because a little bit of background on it is she's like... done all kinds of stuff, been very popular. She writes as well as records music. Obviously, she's writing an autobiography. Yeah, so she's written a couple of books, so I'm looking forward to reading that. But the music is tremendous. It's you know, it covers a long period of time. I mean, she's same age as me, born in 1959, so yeah, she's in her 60s. And she's had all kinds of stuff released. Diary of a Mod Housewife was her first full length record in 1996. Yeah, loads of albums out. So, and she's, I think she's married to Reckless Eric.
0: Oh, right, okay.
1: Yeah. She's released stuff with him anyway. So, yeah. Anyway.
0: That was Amy Rigby.
1: Yeah, so this is. This is time for me to come down.

0: Amy Rigby and Time For Me To Come Down. Anne-Marie's messaged in to say she likes that song.
1: Oh, very good.
0: So do I, actually. Yeah, very good.
1: This is someone you should listen to a bit more, you know. Recommended. She's actually doing a thing called Songfest in Rugby on the 28th, 29th, 30th.
0: Well, with Dean Freeman's.
1: Dean Freeman.
0: He organises it.
1: Yeah, and Fiona Bevan. These are people that you know. Kiki D's there as well.
0: I think is Nicola Farnan there as well? I think she is.
1: She must be one of the people that is under and more.
0: Yeah, she must be. I think. Yeah.
1: Her name's not on the.
0: I only went to the first one, which was really good, but I've not sort of got.

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1: So, the tickets are from £15 to £485.
2: That includes accommodation.
1: A bit of a disparity between the lowest and highest price.
2: Yeah, one's turn up for whatever day it is, and the other one's...
1: Yeah. Okay.
2: Yeah. No, it was good. I mean, I had an hour's session with Dean Friedman.
1: Yeah?
2: So it was only me and another guy... But it was more of a chat. We played him a song and we had a chat about the songs.
1: Was he supposed to be giving guidance on your song?
2: He did. No, he did, yeah. And that's, yeah. Wasn't sure what we were going to get, but that's what we got, yeah.
1: Did he tell you to give up?
2: Yeah. Don't bother me again, he said.
1: Yeah, I'll ring John Jenkins up.
2: Yeah, he said that, yeah. I threatened him with John Jenkins. He went, "Is that the fella I rang up 20 years ago, 30 years ago?"
1: Yeah. That's still the strangest thing that ever happened. One of the strangest things. Out of many.
2: Lydia, why don't you understand? Yeah. Yeah, great songwriter. If you get a chance to see Dean Friedman anywhere, go see him,
1: I've actually... Do you know what?
2: I've talked to you, I've talked to the audience.
1: Oh, you talked to the audience? Okay.
2: Yeah.
1: Okay, all three of them.
2: Yeah. If you get a chance, go see him. He's really good.
1: I actually went to see him, and I actually recorded the show back in 1981 or 82, I think.
2: Yeah.
1: On we Walkman. I'll have to find that cassette.
2: You will, yeah. Now he tends to do solo gigs with a guitar, a ukulele.
1: Well, it was a solo gig as well, but obviously he had to get someone up to sing Lucky Stars.
2: He does that occasionally on this show.
1: He has to get a female.
2: Or he gets the audience to do the girl bit or whatever.
1: Yeah.
2: But loads of funny songs he writes.
1: Yeah.
2: Me and Anne-Marie, there's one of his songs played by. It was Mark, wasn't it? Mark Vollmer at the wedding.
1: Yeah.
2: So,
1: okay.
2: He's very good. Anyway.
1: This one?
2: New out.
1: Oh, no, we did. We got sent it, didn't we?
2: We got... Well, we got sent it, really. This is the new one from Cardinal Balengo. Hope you're listening, Paul Crayston. And Cardinal Balengo has been an aficionado of British indie alternative band since reading The Enemy as a young curate, accompanying the 1980 1982 papal visit. Oh, I remember that. Yeah, standing around in the hot sun waiting for his Pope Mobile to turn up at the cathedral. The sound of Balengo is a garagey indie jangle that has been variously described as Edwin Collins joins the Doors, Lou Reed takes on the Birds, or what Johnny Cash might have sounded like if he was in Belle and Sebastian. See what you think and let us know.

0: Neo Cardinal Velengo, Book of the Year. I've grown to really like that track.
1: I like that one. It reminds me of someone I know, who shall remain nameless. I went to Cardinal Godfrey School, so I can relate to the name. Cardinal Velengo.
0: Being a cardinal, yeah. Yeah, surprising the cardinal could fit in a musical career, you know. Yeah. But anyway, yeah, no, it's good.
1: Yeah. Is that the only track?
0: It is. It's the only one that's out there on all the streaming platforms and SoundCloud and whatever, all that kind of stuff. Yeah.
1: Okay.
0: Yeah. Local artist. Lived away from Liverpool for some years, but is a local artist.
1: Oh, was it?
0: Yeah. And
1: I thought it was from Manchester.
0: Well, he's lived in Manchester for 30 odd years or whatever, but even longer maybe. But it's from Neil Roan, like Andy Burnham.
1: Seeing that we're being generous, can I mention my fundraising thing?
0: I was just going to go on to another local artist, but we can talk about another local artist, you, right now, if you want.
1: No, I'll just, I'm just anyone that's listening. I'll keep this very brief, which is quite possible, really, isn't it? Anyone out there who wants to support me, even if just throw a, quid in the two, it all helps. I'm trying to raise money for my next album. It's the way forward with the what people do these days if they haven't got any money to record an album. There's loads of rewards, so if you want to, pledge so much and you get you a CD or a T-shirt or a vinyl or whatever, or a house gig even or whatever, it's on Kickstarter anyway, okay. And I just want to say thank you to those that have supported me so far. I'm extremely grateful. I don't get any money unless I reach the target, and I'm at 9% with 26 days to go, so I need a little bit of a nudge from people. Anyone who's got a spare 6,000 quid out there wants to just pay it in one go, I'll be very grateful. It's not going to happen.
0: Have a word with Nigel Farage. He's got a spare 5 million.
1: He's got a spare 5 million, yeah. I'm looking for someone who's entrepreneurs, is that what it is? People that feel sorry for people or pay for good causes. Or
0: entrepreneurs are people who go out and make money. I can't think of the word you mean, but I know the word you mean.
1: Yeah.
0: Someone tell us now, this charitable minute, because we're getting old and forgetful.
1: Charity.
0: I'm looking for charity. He's a charity case. Yeah. No, you're doing
1: it's what people
0: Kickstarter
1: do.
0: And
1: yeah, everyone. I mean, Rob Vincent done it, Ian Prowse, Jade Alliwell, everyone, probably Kezia Gill.
0: No, she didn't. She signed.
1: Oh, she signed. Okay, I think she might have done that in the past, though.
0: She probably has. Yeah.
1: And these people reach the target.
0: It's about getting the money together before you actually get to record it, and then the albums and
1: you're able to do it.
0: If you don't reach your target, it's cancelled kind of thing.
1: Yeah, and no one gets to pay.
0: No one's paying out then.
1: Yeah.
0: All right then.
1: End up killing myself then.
0: Don't do that. Don't do that.
1: Go on, who are we doing next?
0: Next we've got Only Child, who have got a new EP out.
1: Okay.
0: Of songs that Al Never did not write.
1: You going to play this for your son?
0: I'm going to play this for Chris, yeah. And this is, it's a 4-track EP. Let's see if you know this song. There's lots of his fans out here of the original writer and performer. Here we go. This is a song called Factory.

0: There you go, Only Child with Factory, written by Bruce Springsteen, of course.
1: Yes, I went to see the EP launch, A Drink With Only Child, a week last Friday. It was really, really good. Yeah, it was very good, to say the least. And he's done four songs of Bruce Springsteen's, called the album, or the EP, should say, Only Child Sings Springsteen. And it's quite a decent EP, considering, you know, Bruce's standard that you've got to carry.
0: Considering it's Alan.
1: What?
0: I thought you were going to say, considering it's Alan.
1: No, I wasn't going to say that at all. I love Alan's songs. Anyway, you know, but it's if you're covering people, it can be a tricky business.
0: Yeah.
1: You know, it sounds like Alan, obviously, because of his voice. It's an interesting backbeat, which is obviously John's, Lawton's being involved with. Ian Prowse plays the harmonica on it. And John Lawton plays the organ, or, you know, which is
0: cheaper way than getting a proper keyboard player. Yeah.
1: could have asked me. I could have done it. I can do that.
0: I know you can. You just weren't there at the time.
1: I wasn't. So we'll play more of that EP over the next few weeks.
0: So we've had a couple of words sent in. Philanthropist and benefactor.
1: That's the one.
0: And benefactor. So
1: philanthropist is the word I was looking for.
0: Well, there you go.
1: With the emphasis on the last
0: That's what you normally are. So I think both apply, really. Michael Mulligan sent him benefactor, and Chris Nixon sent him philanthropist.
2: Mike
1: Howarth.
0: Was it Mike Howarth?
1: It's Mike Mulligan. So I thought Mike Howarth, yeah. Yeah, benefactor, philanthropist.
0: Yeah, John's normally just the end bit, as he said.
1: I'm just the end bit of that, you know.
0: Right, we've got Ian Rowland next.
1: Ian has been on the show since day one. Every time we bring something out, we always play it. And it's always quality stuff.
0: And this is a new single, yeah?
1: It is, yeah. It came out. It's called Boxing Gloves.

0: Ian Rowland boxing gloves.
1: Very nice.
0: Hope you enjoyed that.
1: I did.
0: Yeah, sounds like the quotes with the blurb or whatever. Sounds like Paul Simon, Eddie Reader and Paul Heaton get together as an elbow gig with the National.
1: Yeah, I wasn't too sure about the World War guitar on it. Kind of dates it a bit, you know.
0: Yeah, know what you mean. Yeah, I'd agree.
1: Yeah.
0: And we mentioned Eddie Reader there, didn't we? Well, I just did.
1: Yeah, you did.
0: I'm talking of Eddie.
1: It's not Eddie Reader. A girl called Eddie, which is an album I came across by accident last year, and I absolutely love. And I hadn't played it for a while, and then I played it again recently, and I just fell in love with it again. And this song, for some reason, I hadn't kind of gravitated towards it the first time I was playing the album, but the second time round, the beginning just reminds me of Bert Bacharach. You know, if anyone's out there likes a bit of Bert Bacharach, just listen to the very first few chords.
0: Ooh, love beginning. A bit of Bert.
1: Yeah, so see what you think, whether you'd agree with me or not. The song's called Heartache.

0: A Girl Called Eddie, Heartache.
1: Yeah, I loved that. It's beautiful.
0: Beautiful song, yeah.
1: Yeah. The whole album's just amazing, really, you know. There's not many songs on it that aren't, like, don't get you, you know, in that way, you know.
0: It's like, well, 2004, so it's...
1: Yeah,
0: it's been around.
1: Do you know what? I've actually got a second album, and I'm not scared to play it because I know I like it. Because someone said to me that it's even better than the first, but I'm just saving myself to listen to it. You know, when I'm in the right frame of mind. You know,
0: I see you're getting on a bit now, John. Don't leave it too long.
1: Well, there you go. That's the other thing as well. Yeah.
0: All right. We have got yet another local artist.
1: We have.
0: With a current single. Featuring another kind of local artist.
1: Yeah, I wasn't sure your take on this. You said it was interesting when I shared it with you that time.
0: Yeah, this is... well, we'll play it first.
1: Yeah, okay.
0: Ian Prowse, and this is The Cleaner.

0: There you go. That's Ian Prowse with The Cleaner, bookended by Elvis Costello.
1: Yeah. It's good getting them on.
0: And the song about Ian's mum, I think.
1: Yeah, who's a cleaner.
0: And yeah,
1: what a scrubber.
0: The not so young soul rebels. Can't say that.
1: What? That's what a scrubber is, a cleaner, isn't it?
0: Yeah, John.
1: All right, I was just joking.
0: Anyway.
1: No, I didn't mean that. I mean, yes, she is, was a cleaner. Is a cleaner.
0: Anyway, there you go. So Elvis Costello, either end of Ian Prowse's new single.
1: Yeah, he must have got him in, Elvis. Got Elvis in, because, you know, it's got a feel of I Can't Stand Up for Falling Down. That Stax beat, which, or if you even go back before that, it's Time Is Tight by Booker T and the MGs.
0: Do, do, do, do, do, do. Yeah, yeah, all that kind of stuff, yeah, absolutely.
1: Yeah. So, yeah.
0: So there you go, he's got a new album out, and that's off it.
1: Yes. Have you got the album?
0: No. No? No Names, it's called, the album.
1: I know, I bought the album on CD and vinyl, I'm still waiting to play it.
0: All right, well, you've got a lot of this stuff.
1: I've got a lot of stuff to wait to play. Yeah. Yeah, I'm kind of behind with me playing list.
0: Well, if you buy so much, you haven't got time to play it.
1: I'm up to 1991 at the moment.
0: 1991.
1: I'm playing them in date order.
0: You're still going to play my albums then?
1: Yeah, well, I'll be well dead by then. Thank God.
0: Yeah. Anyway, enough
1: actually,
0: of that.
1: I'm just joking though. I actually found you gave me a CD of your album. Which I completely forgot that you gave. Pass me a CD, because it was supposed to be a vinyl only, wasn't it? So I have got that in my bedroom waiting to be played soon.
0: Oh, the the Family Wash album.
1: Yeah.
0: Which is now available in 45.
1: Cafe
0: vinyl. 45 vinyl
1: other,
0: cafe. Yeah.
1: Other shops.
0: In New York.
1: And
0: other shops.
1: That you can't get to unless you drive very far.
0: You can't. One up Bull Street's got it. What's that called? Bought all the t-shirts and stuff. That's got it.
1: Pop vinyl?
0: No.
1: Pop booty?
0: No.
1: Have they got it now?
0: No. It's in a number of them. 81 Renshaw Street and stuff. Anyway.
1: Okay.
0: Anyway, we are going to play a girl, an artist. We saw her, played her a few times on the show, actually. And she keeps popping up on my feed all the time now.
1: Sent it?
0: Regan Stewart.
1: Oh, I jumped the gun, have I?
0: Or I jumped the gun.
1: You've jumped the gun.
0: I've jumped the gun. I'll change what I've said there.
1: Yeah, we're on number 12.
0: And I'll say it again later.
1: Yeah.
0: We're on number 12. That's because number 12 isn't there. That's because I'm at the other end. I'm going to play number 4. We only played 13. Never mind. Good God.
1: Yes.
0: All right, let's go back to 12 then. Tell me all about it, John, because I don't know much.
1: Well, this is as the blog says, genre hopping Penny Jane Black, a UK export to Music Row in Nashville back in 2016-2017, and now cutting across country, folk and Latin genres and moods, distinctive vocals.
0: So, what's it called, new single?
1: It's called What You Do To Me.
0: It might be, oh there you go.

0: Penny Jane Black and What You Do to Me.
1: It was different.
0: Yeah, it's nice that.
1: Yeah.
0: I like that. Yeah, it slipped out of order because sometimes you name the files and it organises them in the wrong way.
1: Okay. Are we on? Because I can't hear you in my headphones.
0: Yeah, we're on and I'm talking. And
1: okay.
0: Are you not hearing?
1: No, I haven't got my ear. That's better, yeah. I can hear myself now.
0: Anyway, there you go. So, next up we've got Ernest.
1: We have. I chose this. Again, I occasionally do my own playlists from the Country Music People magazine. They recommend all these albums, and I'll you know, put a playlist together so I can kind of listen to each of the artists that they mention. And this I just thought was great. This is one of the ones I really liked. Speaking of which, I actually done my very first review for that magazine.
0: All right,
1: Country Music People. I don't know if they'd pay me.
0: Yeah.
1: Or not, but it's the first magazine that goes on the stands in news agents like W.H. Smith's or T.G. Jones, as it's probably known now. And it'll be in the next issue. The editor was quite pleased with it, to say the least.
0: All right, very good, John. Yeah. This is Ernest. Influences from Eminem to George Jones.
1: Who?
0: Eminem.
1: Do, do, do, do, do.
0: No, not Slim Shady. And this is on Big Loud Records. And this guy's a writer of 13 number one hits as a songwriter.
1: All right.
0: So okay. There you go.
1: Well, that's why I probably liked it then.
0: Here we go. Deep Blue by Ernest.

0: Ernest and Deep Blue.
1: You like that?
0: Yeah, I did, yeah.
1: Very pleasant. I'm looking at his website. He's got a really weird website. Yeah, it kind of, you kind of scroll across it and then the shop jumps out at you. And one of the things, you know, people sell t-shirts and stuff like that. He's selling beer cans. What a great idea. I don't know how he got that. Ernest Beer. Honestly, yeah.
0: Can you, is he sending them in from the States?
1: I don't think.
0: Might be some tax on that.
1: Yeah. But yeah, it's a really weird way of setting up a website because you kind of, it makes it difficult to maneuver around, you know, in all honesty. Well, Ernest TikTok, shop all merch.
0: Right, okay.
1: Yeah. I'm trying to find tour dates, but it's not telling me, and maybe he's not on tour, you know.
0: Well, that would make sense.
1: Yeah, but Wolf Moon Koozie, that's the beer. Ernest Wolf Moon Koozie. $5 for the can.
0: $40 to post it. Okay, moving on. We got Regan Stewart next. And we saw Regan at one of Katie Hurt's Good Company events at Thorntonough Village Club a few months back. And she was great. And she keeps popping up on my feed on Facebook. She's got new material coming out. And she's doing that thing they're all artists are recommended to do, which is like post something 10 times a day or whatever.
1: That's why you're getting it. That's probably why you get a lot. You might get a lot of mine now.
0: Trust me, John, I am. This is Regan, and she's great. She's a lovely person.
1: She played the Blue Coat, didn't she? Not the Blue Coat. I keep on saying Blue Coat. The Bluebird.
0: So a few weeks after she was at Thorntonough, she did Bluebird in Nashville. Yeah,
1: really big one. Yeah.
0: Yeah.
1: I'm glad you put her on the show. Yeah.
0: Yeah. No, she's great. She's from Auburn, Alabama. This is her current single, You Should See the Other Girl. See what you think.

0: There you go, Regan Stewart, and You Should See the Other Girl. I'm not sure, she didn't play 45 Vinyl Cafe as well, just after she played Thoughts and Huff. I might be wrong.
1: Possibly, yeah. I think a lot of them do the same circuit, you know.
0: They do, don't they? One of the things I noticed, Naomi Campbell from Motel Sundown is supporting someone at 45 Vinyl Cafe in the next couple of days. I believe.
1: All right.
0: I believe. But Naomi's actually got her own gig. Not that I'm playing her now, but she's got her own gig with support at Prohibition on the 12th of November.
1: Just
0: as I mentioned that one.
1: Yeah.
0: Yeah, Anne-Marie says she did play, Regan Stewart did play 45 Vinyl while she was over here from America. So, yeah. I noticed Prohibition have got Trippy Tax on here and there as well.
1: Yeah.
0: As well as original artists.
1: I know. Naomi's playing 45 Vinyl next Friday.
0: Is it Friday? Yeah, yeah, next Friday. First, yeah. She's supporting someone and she had sold out actually.
1: Brian Collins.
0: I know it's not sold out. I think there's a couple of, I think there's some tickets left for that.
1: Brian Collins.
0: Great venue if you're York Way.
1: I played it.
0: You keep telling me that.
1: I know.
0: Under different management.
1: Yeah. She's also on, I've got tickets, for the Blackpool, you know, the British country music thing.
0: Indeed.
1: And I was looking at the programme and she's on there as well. But she's playing, would you believe, Sod's Law. She's playing exactly the same time as Katie Hurt.
0: Oh, is she?
1: She's got her round thing.
0: Yeah, Katie's playing as well.
1: She's got that. Where I'm trying to think who else is on there. With Bronny.
0: Bronny, yeah. No, I mean, there's a good list of artists on there this time.
1: It's tremendous, yeah. I'm looking at the thing now. I haven't got the actual the schedule in terms of the times there, but in terms of the people that are actually playing, Els Bailey's playing. Bronnie's playing, Raintown are playing, Naomi's playing, Ags Connolly's playing, Jesse James are playing, Katie Hurt, Katie Nicholas, Rob Wheeler, Holly Rogers. So there's a lot of people who I've now seen. So yeah, it should be Jack Browning's playing, he supported Amanda Shires as well. Annie Keating, that name rings a bell.
0: Who?
1: Annie Keating.
0: No, don't know.
1: Yeah, I love
0: it. It's funny that I keep mentioning 45 Vinyl, but I was there last night. A lot of the people who go regularly can reel off all these artists they've seen that I've never heard of. And they'll go, yes, I saw them 18 months ago at such a venue. And they follow them around. They don't just see the one in 45 Vinyl. They're like constantly at gigs. It's amazing.
1: Yeah, I have to get on there, I think.
0: Yeah, I need to give it a go, yeah. All right, moving on from there. Asa Murphy's playing Prohibition tomorrow night, and he's doing the music of Johnny Cash, Hank Williams, with special guests at Prohibition.
1: Yeah, that'll be Siobhan, won't it?
0: Is it?
1: Yeah, I saw a post from Siobhan last night when I was in bed, just scrolling through my phone.
0: Yeah.
1: And she was at the Neptune Theatre with Asa Murphy. So, yeah, I imagine she has, I think she's been working with him quite a bit, really, you know.
0: Right, okay.
1: Yeah, so I imagine she'll be one of the special guests.
0: Possibly, yeah.
1: I don't know why she doesn't go under her own name, in all honesty, why she doesn't put a gig on.
0: Why she's called herself special guest.
1: Yeah, that even as well, you know. I'm not even sure why she doesn't do that, you know.
0: No, but anyway, so it's Asa Murphy and guests. And the music of Johnny Cash and Hank Williams. So it's always good entertainment, say so. So there you go.
1: Yeah.
0: Anyway.
1: I saw them at a Greek restaurant once. Honestly.
0: Did you?
1: Not eating, playing, you know, he's playing.
0: Yeah, I've seen him a few times, yeah. He lives in McGull, yeah. So.
1: Actually, he played on the same, we played after him, the James Street Band, at the Cavern Club that time.
0: Did he?
1: Yeah.
0: Oh, okay.
1: Because he was very complimentary about.
0: Okay.
1: Paris, yeah.
0: There you go. All right, we got Ella Langley next, and
1: she's. I picked this one.
0: Pretty hot in America at the moment, in the country scene.
1: It's great album, this, yeah.
0: This is a track called Bottom of Your Boots.

0: Ella Langley, Bottom of Your Boots, from the album Dandelion, and that's a Sophomore album, currently at the top of her game.
1: She obviously doesn't do much gardening. If she's writing songs about the bottom of her boots
0: and dandelions, she'd normally mow up, wouldn't she? Anyway, we're going local next, aren't we?
1: We are, yeah. The latest single from Visions of Albion. I haven't seen them for ages. They keep on saying they're playing a gig, and then it seems to get cancelled.
0: Well, things happen, don't they?
1: Yeah, but it seems to be the last three or four gigs. I hope it isn't.
0: They've got anything. A bunch of gigs booked, actually, haven't they?
1: So I hope they're not.
0: They're playing like Wakefield, Clarence Park, and. Oh, they're playing the Egg Cafe in Liverpool August the 14th.
1: Yeah, I need to check that.
0: I think, is that August? Yeah, August the 14th.
1: Yeah.
0: And then Southport Atkinson on August the 5th, which is before the 14th, clearly.
1: The Egg Cafe is a place I want to check.
0: And what was the date you're using? Forget the dates the right way around. September the 18th, Chester Street, in Chester in St. May's Creative Space.
1: Yeah.
0: And August the 18th, Museum of Liverpool. So they got a bunch of gigs in the region that you can pick and choose which ones you want to go to, or all of them. But this is the new single. This is Visions of Albion in the past.

0: new single from Visions of Albion, In the Past. Nice song, that.
1: It is, yeah. It kind of grows on me, that one, because it's kind of got unusual chords in it, which I thought, ooh, that's a bit different. So it takes a few plays just to kind of feel the flow of it, really, I thought, you know.
0: Yeah. So I've heard it a couple of times, obviously, getting it ready for the show.
1: And you can tell it's a cross sound recording again.
0: Can you?
1: Yeah,
0: it's telltale signs.
1: Yeah, it's got a distinctive sound, which is not bad, because you know if it's talking about Tamra Motown or stuff like that, you want it to sound like a particular feel to it.
0: Yeah.
1: God, I'm losing my voice. Yeah.
0: Oh, while you've lost your voice, then I'll play another song.
1: You better do. Yeah.
0: All right, Rum Ragged. Not run, rum. Rum Ragged.
1: Rum.
0: And this is, what's this called, John?
1: Ghost in the Fog.

0: There you go, Run Ragged and Ghost in the Fog. They're currently on tour throughout July and August, and they're from Newfoundland.
1: Indeed.
0: Okay.
1: I think that one was from 2016, wasn't it?
0: We're just having a conversation off air about our next garden party events that we're thinking of putting together. We've got Dean Owens on September the 11th, which was it will be our first venture. So we're just trying to think the way forward for going forward. So if you can think of any artists who might be people that would bring an audience with them, it's probably the basic bottom line, really, isn't it? For a 45-seater venue, let us know. And obviously, local artists will try and get them on as the support to kind of get some people that may not have seen them as well.
1: Indeed.
0: Yeah.
1: Indeed. But yeah, we got our first one booked, which is Dean Owens.
0: Yeah. We will, you know, you mentioned Jake Halliwell. I was thinking of Jake Halliwell. There's some possibility that she might do a gig in Liverpool.
1: Well, you never know. I'm sure she'll do gigs in Liverpool.
0: Yeah.
1: Yeah. All right, let's play more songs. This is Logan Mack. Dance Under the Stars.
0: Yep, that's the one.

Everyone's family's got that one that's the anchor. There's gonna come a day when you call and they don't answer. So play the songs loud that sang to their souls and dance under stars when you're feeling low.

0: ممكن.
1: There you go, Logan Mack, Dance Under the Stars. There's a few artists out sound a bit like that at the moment, and really good stuff, I think. Red Dirt, rooted singer-songwriter from Oklahoma. And back after 10 years in construction. So he was on the music circuit, then he left to be do construction. And now he's back.
2: I thought he was a bionic man or something.
1: Yeah, no. And three daughters and a wife and music. There you go.
2: I just found some information about that Visions of Albion gig, which is on Friday the 14th of August at the Egg Cafe, 16 Newington in Liverpool. And on the same bill is Shadow Captain as well.
1: All right,
2: and Cora.
1: Okay.
2: It's £7 for the ticket, which includes £1 booking fee. And that's available from, who is it? Fatima? Is it Fatima? Who's selling the tickets? I'll just Google it. It'll probably come up with something like that.
1: Okay. Good morning to Eileen Bridges, who's listening in. And she says, good tunes. And she's remembering the, my phone's gone off. She's remembering, Bonnie Tyler, who passed away in the past week.
2: Sad.
1: Yeah, always. All right. This is Maggie May Trainer. This song is called This Time, Emily.

0: There you go, Maggie May Trainer.
1: Yeah.
0: This Time, Emily. Nice, that, I like that. No, it's
1: And that's the last track.
0: Shouldn't be playing anything. Is there something else?
1: Not now. There was. He hasn't got his headphones on, folks. That's why he doesn't know what's going on.
0: Yeah, that's why. Oh, interesting.
1: You did.
0: The next track doesn't come on unless of.
1: Unless you've done something.
0: Unless I fell asleep while I was setting it up the
1: Sounds
0: other day.
1: Like you did, yeah. Okay.
0: So, yeah, what do we know about that song? She's rooted in the hills of Yorkshire, Ireland and Spain, and raised and worked on a horse farm.
1: Yeah, I was just looking at the website. There's only one gig lined up and it doesn't seem to be anywhere near here. Suddenly.
0: Okay.
1: So you were talking about the Swinging Arms.
0: Swinging Arm.
1: Swinging Arm even, yeah.
0: Just one of them.
1: Yeah, and what's on? Thunder and Rain.
0: Yeah, Thunder and Rain are on, yeah, over from the States. I've only seen them once. They put some cracking albums out. I think the lineup's changed a lot. It's just the original front person. I've forgotten the flipping name now. But really good. They are really good. And they're playing the Swinging Arm on the whatever day that was.
1: It's quite difficult to find a gig guide for the Swinging Arm.
0: Yeah, well, they're doing it on the 25th of August. Yeah. 25th of August. You know. The Swinging Arm, which is in Church Street, Birkenhead.
1: Yeah, it's so, great venue.
0: Yeah, so.
1: I played there as well.
0: Have you played there as well?
1: Gosh.
0: Yeah, I knew you had. I knew you had, yeah.
1: Well, I found the website now, might help. Let's see, what day is it? 20? Oh, yeah. So they've got the Princess Adonis. I think there's a female-fronted Black Sabbath band playing today, which would be interesting.
0: Okay.
1: If you like.
0: I did see an all-female Slade recently.
1: And Tennessee Whiskey are playing on the 14th of August. 2 hours of modern country classics. What date? Thunder and Rain, yeah. Okay, that's
0: 25th of August.
1: Yeah. From 6:30 onwards.
0: Mm. Tomorrow night at Band on the Wall in Manchester.
1: Yeah, Row Country. I was right in saying that.
0: Oh, right, there you go, yeah. That was for the Swinging Arm gig on the 25th of August. Yeah, Emma Smith, who's a jazz artist, is playing Band on the Wall tomorrow night. So I'm going to that. Me and Amory.
1: Very nice.
0: Looking forward to that.
1: Have you seen her live before?
0: No, I've got the been playing the CD on the show.
1: Yeah,
0: for
1: I've
0: the
1: got
0: last
1: the CD.
0: Months.
1: It's one of the ones that she sends out to people for nothing.
0: It is. Yeah. Absolutely is, yeah. Well, you've got to pay for the postage.
1: Yeah.
0: Which I suspect covers the cost of the actual CD production.
1: Yeah. Deep Purple are playing. Swinging Arm. No, seriously, it's down as Deep Purple. Let's have a look. More info.
0: Got songs to play here.
1: All right, okay. So I'm just scrolling my way happily through the Swinging Arm website. That
0: right,
1: just
0: well, if you find anything interesting, let us know.
1: Let
0: this is the brand new single from Hegarty.
1: Step into the light.

0: Hegarty with the new single Step Into the Light.
1: They've been going a while, haven't they?
0: Hegarty. Oh, ages, yeah. Good song, that Scouse Country Rock from Bootle. That was sent in to us.
1: Yeah, David Hegarty. Nice bloke. I've never met him, but, you know, I've seen a lot of things, nice things said about him, you know.
0: Yeah, that was good.
1: Yeah.
0: I like some of their other stuff as well.
1: Yeah.
0: All right. Janice Burns and John Doran.
1: Yeah, let's play a bit of folk music. This was sent to us, and always great to hear this couple play. This is called The Wren.

0: Janice Burns, John Doran, and The Wren.
1: Okay, we've come to the last song now, haven't we?
0: Yeah, we have, yeah. Well, we've got a minute or so. We haven't got time for more than one song, though. So, yeah, this is...
1: Can I mention a gig?
0: Go on.
1: Yeah, me and Pippa are playing on Friday, midday, at the Sea Shanty. Free to get in. We normally play an hour, a mixture of some of my songs, new and old, a couple of Pippas and a few covers thrown in just so that people can say, oh, I know that one. all to the lovely background music of the coffee machine.
0: Yeah. It's good. It's nice there, though. Yeah. Nice.
1: It is great, yeah.
0: Yeah.
1: So, it's a bit weird, that place, in terms of...
0: It's very easy to get to.
1: Oh, it is. It's just facing the train station as you come out. It's just facing it. So, you know, there's no excuses. If you're thinking, oh, I don't know how to get there. If you're thinking...
0: Train to New Brighton, get off at the end, walk out the door, it's opposite.
1: Yeah. If you're just thinking, I'm not going, that's fair enough.
0: Yeah. Go on a Thursday.
1: My mate Michael Mulligan, who lives in New Brighton, he can't be bothered going to see me now. He lives on the corner.
0: Trying to shame him into going.
1: Well, he won't go. He's shameless, Michael, aren't you, Michael? Shameless.
0: Oh dear. Anyways, we're kind of up to the last song now, so we'll see you on the other side of this one to say ta-ra. But
1: okay,
0: this is the lady, one of them we saw last night, Dan Murray, and this is Katie Hurt, and I love this song. It wasn't on the recent album. It was from an EP before that. This is a brilliant song. This is Unfinished Business.

0: that song. Just love that song. Absolutely brilliant. Casey Hurt. All right, that's all from us today.
1: Yeah. So thank you very much to anyone who stayed the course. Thank you, Dave.
0: Yes, indeed. Thank you for listening. Much appreciated. Yeah, hope you enjoyed it.
1: And we'll be back next week. And this show's repeated on Wednesday, I believe.
0: Yeah, about 4 o'clock, isn't
1: it? Yeah, if you want.
0: It's not necessarily this episode. That's the thing.
1: All right, okay.
0: So it varies a bit.
1: But I normally put up Mixcloud if people want to listen to the first bit where we sound like we were more awake than we are now.
0: I'm going home for a sleep. I think I have to bed till 2 o'clock. I'm knackered. All right, lovely.
1: Thank you very much. Have a great weekend,
0: everybody.
1: Take care.
0: Thank you very much. Bye-bye. Bye. Oh, I'm saying bye-bye. I haven't even teed up the
1: theme tune.
0: The theme tune.
1: Go on, Dave.
0: I'll get with the
1: programme.
0: We've got it somewhere, haven't we? Oh, there it is. Ta-ra.
1: Bye.

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and welcome back to the Power Hour with your host, Luke. It is me on from 6 till 7 every Sunday, and I hope that you have had a lovely week. Thank goodness for that rain that we were getting last night and this morning. Now, up first, we've got the Black Eyed Peas with I've Got a Feeling.

And that was the Black Eyed Peas with I've Got a Feeling. And do you know what? I've got a feeling that this summer is going to be quite a good summer. If today's rain and then sun is anything to go by. My word, the plants were looking absolutely atrocious over the last couple of weeks, weren't they? If any of you are gardeners, I feel your pain wholeheartedly. My partner and I, we planted some strawberries, some tomatoes, some potatoes, some squash. And out of it all, I think we've gotten mostly brown leaves, one tiny strawberry, and maybe three or four tomatoes. But I do have a feeling that it is going to be a good summer ahead of us. And up next, to try and solidify that manifestation, we have Katrina and the Waves with Walking on Sunshine.

That was, of course, Walking on Sunshine with Katrina and the Waves. And hopefully now that the sun is out, you are all walking on sunshine. If you are having a garden party, if you are just enjoying yourself out in this current weather, please do send in a request. If you've got any, you can send them into WhatsApp on 07421 441 409 or via email to studio@vintageradio.org.uk. And I really look forward to hearing from you all. Up next, to keep in with that garden party vibe, we have Whitney Houston, I Wanna Dance With Somebody.

That was the indomitable Whitney Houston with I Wanna Dance With Somebody. Speaking of dancing, I went to see a theatre production recently. It was Twelfth Night by Off the Ground Theatre. I was talking about it in my previous, in last week's show, and let me tell you, it was incredible. Every member of the cast, right from Sir Toby Belch, who I will always have a soft spot in my heart for Sir Toby Belch as I've played him recently, but every member of the cast was absolutely phenomenal. If you get the chance to go see it, go on to Off the Ground Theatre's website, see if they are doing any of the tour near you, and please do go see it because it is a wonderful production. They've not only managed to keep all of the Shakespeare-related themes, they've updated it to the modern times. The language is Shakespeare, but the themes and the vibes are very modern, so you can still follow along, even if Shakespeare doesn't feel like something that you are that interested in. Let me tell you, I could talk for days about this play. The actors that played the twins, they were phenomenal. And once again, to continue going on about him, Sir Toby Belch was a beautiful character, and the actor who played him was just a really, really lovely person. So if you get the chance, go on to offthegroundtheatre.com and search for Twelfth Night, and you'll see what dates and where they're performing. Please go get a ticket. You will not regret it. Now, up next, we have Bill Withers with Lovely Day.

That was Bill Withers with Lovely Day. And what a lovely day it has been. Sure, the very first part of the day had some rain, had a little bit of uncertainty with that cloudiness. But then, once that rain got out of the way and the plants had their fill of all of their nutrients and all of their hydration, that sun has come right back out. So if you've got any requests, you can drop them in to WhatsApp on 074-2144-1409 or email them to studio@vintageradio.org.uk. And to make the most of this gorgeous weather that we are having, up next, I've got Van Morrison with Brown Eyed Girl.

Van Morrison, Brown Eyed Girl, everybody. A timeless song. Now, I have a request in from Jed and Barb, who are currently walking along a very windy beach. I hope that you guys are safe out while you're walking. Please tell me that you didn't bring a parachute or an umbrella or anything, because that might be a bit too much. But as requested, we have the Beach Boys, Good Vibrations, to keep you company for this lovely windy walk.

Those were indeed some good vibrations, weren't they? That was the Beach Boys with Good Vibrations. Thank you to Barbara and Jed, and I hope your windy beach walk is treating you very, very nicely. Up next, I've got another special request from a very, very special person in my life. Recurrent listeners, you will know that it is that time of the show where I make a shout out to my beloved partner and make her incredibly, incredibly uncomfortable. So, as I was putting together this show, as I always do, I went to her and I said, "My beloved, love of my life, my moon and my stars, do you have any songs that you would like to hear on my show?" And she suggested Kansas, "Carry On Wayward Son." And so, my love, this song goes to you. Carry On Wayward Son. Carry on.

0: That was Carry On Wayward Son by Kansas, a brilliant song for an absolutely brilliant day from a brilliant person. Thank you, my beloved, for requesting that song. I hope that you are all having an absolutely lovely weekend. I'm just going to play our contact details for you now.
1: 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And don't forget, on WhatsApp, on 07421441409. And we look forward to hearing from you.
0: So yes, if you have any requests, please do send them through via WhatsApp or through to our email address, and I will do my best to get them played. Up next, to keep in the theme of this gorgeous weather and this beautiful weekend we are having, I've got Bon Jovi, Living on a Prayer.

Bon Jovi, Living on a Prayer. And aren't we all living on a prayer at the moment with the upcoming heat wave approaching us? A little trick for any of you that have dogs that struggle with the heat like I do, with our gorgeous little Rocky. Bless him. Most beautiful dog you have ever seen. Little three and a half year old French bulldog who, because of his short hair and his flat face, really, really struggles with the heat. We ended up buying a mini air conditioning unit that had like frozen panels and water components and everything. But honestly, one of the best ways that we found to combat the heat with Rocky is we soak some tea towels and then we freeze them. And we just lay those over him, and he absolutely loves them. He's also utterly obsessed with ice cubes. So if any of you have any ice cubes and would like to donate them to us, please send them through to Vintage Radio, and I will make sure Rocky gets them, and I'll upload lots of videos of him eating the ice cubes for you. Now, up next, I've got an artist that you may have heard of, you may not have heard of. It's the Undercover Hippie. And the song is Last Chance to Dance. So if you're after a little groove, get on your feet and get moving. Last Chance to Dance, the Undercover Hippie.

That was The Undercover Hippie with Last Chance to Dance. If that is your first time listening to The Undercover Hippie, welcome to the club. He is an incredible artist and has a brilliant catalogue of songs. Now, up next, we have a very special request for Therese and Ian, and this is Jack Johnson, Better Together.

That was Better Together by Jack Johnson. Therese and Ian, I hope that you are having an absolutely incredible holiday. Thank you so much for tuning in, and I really hoped that you enjoyed the song. Up next, as my main man Paul is back in the building, I've been able to ask him what he would like to hear. We've got Fleetwood Mac, Dreams.

That was Dreams by the incredible Fleetwood Mac. Now, up next, I've got a song that I have not listened to in a very, very long time, but used to be all the hit back during house parties, discos, and things like that. This is Walk the Moon, Shut Up and Dance.

That was Shut Up and Dance by Walk the Moon, a beautiful song from my past that I'm very happy to share with you. And as we are drawing towards the end of the Power Hour, I've got one last brilliant song to play for you. This is Staying Alive by the Bee Gees, and I hope you are all staying alive out there with this wonderful heat, rain, sun, snow, and sleet that we have been experiencing over the last 20 minutes.

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Good morning and welcome to Vintage Radio, the Beaten Horse, Birkenhead, just down the road from the Town Hall. You are listening to Colette and this is the Something For Everyone show. If you'd like a request, drop me a text 0742 144 1409 or email me at studio@vintageradio.org.uk. I hope you're feeling well, and if not, I hope you're feeling better very soon. Let's get the party started. From 1990 and the album Don't Explain, and this is Robbie Palmer with I'll Be Your Baby Tonight.

Oh, yes. Set the date. Don't be late. I'm here on a Wednesday morning, 10 till 12, and a Monday evening, 6 till 8. I would like to thank Lionel for his repeat show. Unfortunately, he couldn't get into the studio today. He really wanted to, but life takes over, doesn't it? So we're thinking of you, Lionel. And also, if it's your birthday today, many happy returns of the day. You share your birthday with John Sykes, rock guitarist and songwriter who played with bands like Whitesnake and Thin Lizzy, Joey Essex, a reality star, Sally Gunnell, British track and field athlete who won the 400 metre hurdles gold medal at the 1992 Olympic Games, Fernando Alonso, Spanish racing driver and two-time Formula One world champion. Well, have a lovely day. Next up, we have, it always makes me smile, this song, I don't know why, an American disco duo, 1983. It's the Weather Girls. It's Raining Men. Hallelujah.

girls. Uh-huh. And have we got news for you.

Oh yes, it's raining men from their album Success, The Weather Girls. Now, normally I would be singing along to it, but I've got a bit of a sore throat today, so I'm taking it easy. But up next, from 1966, this was number 8 in the UK. It's Jimmy Ruffin with What Becomes of the Broken Hearted.

Oh yes, an oldie, but a goodie. Right, let me tell you what's on the rest of the day. 12 till 2, the Roger Wright Music Show with Roger Wright. 2 till 4, At the Movies with Mark Lees. And then 8 till 10, Rock with Soul with Chris Jarry, which I think it might be a repeat. I'm not sure. If he turns up, wonderful. But now I'm going to Gabriella Climby. I think that's how you say it. And this is Sweet About Me.

Oh yes, nice little song there. That was a big hit, wasn't it? Right, I have a request. And this is for Gary in Belfast, Northern Ireland. It's Thunderclap Newman and Something in the Air.

0: 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And we look forward to hearing from you.
1: 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Please pay a visit to Facebook, Vintage Radio Limited, capital LTD, because I do update it every morning, unless I'm on my holidays, and I'll just mention now, or unless I'm having eye surgery, which I am next Wednesday, so I won't be here. But apart from that, I update it every day. And because it's Wednesday, we also say Wellness Wednesday, because there's always a picture of Ronnie the dog and he always cheers everyone up. Now, Roger is here at 12, but before that, he has sent a request in. Thank you, Roger. And he's asked for Paul McCartney and Wings, and this is With a Little Luck.

Paul McCartney and Wings there with a little lock. Right, tomorrow, which is Tuesday, tomorrow, which is Thursday, Alan, who wasn't well on Tuesday, I'm glad he's feeling a bit better. He'll be back 11 till 1 with Total Country, then 1 till 3 Rock and Roll Show with Tom, then Friday 4 till 6 Richard Walls, Friday Almost Live on Vintage Radio, then Saturday David Nixon, 9 till 10 Swing's the Thing, and then 10 till 12:30 The Garden Party Radio Show with John Jenkins and David Nixon, 2 till 4 Afternoon Delight with Jerry Devine, and 4 till 6 a repeat of All Things Rock because Moira is on a well-earned holiday. But now I'm taking you to 1988, Womack and Womack, and this is Teardrops.

Oh yes, great song that. I'm sorry, I am sucking a sweet tech. He thinks you could hear me. I'm sorry, it's me Trachmans, it's for me throat. I'm taking you to 2023 now. I can't believe it's 3 years ago since Teddy Swims released this. This is Lose Control.

Oh dear. Techie nearly had to put a jingle on then. I had to have a sneeze. Right, I'm going to an English trio next. And this is Imagination, 1981, and it's Body Talk.

I remember that well. Well, not well, but I do remember it. I didn't know they were an English trio, though. But there you go. You learn something new every day. But I do know this guy, George Ezra, 2022, Green Green Grass.

Oh, yes. Never get fed up of listening to George Ezra. Right, he gets one song, one show. It's Techie Choice time. And today he has picked Iron Maiden from 1982. And this is Run to the Hills.

Oh, yes. Techie said, that'll wake everybody up. I certainly would. Good song, though. Right, I got down to Saturday where I said Moira's on holiday. So Sunday, 10 till 12, Richard Wall's Sunday Selection with Richard. Then 6 till 7, The Power Hour with Luke Seddon. Then 7 till 9, Sunday Night Rock Cafe with Paul. Then Monday, we're back. 12 till 2, All Time Music Greats with Mark Lees. 2 till 4, The Hotch Potch Show with Barry Prescott. 6 till 8, Something for Everyone with me, Colette. And then Monday, 8 till late, Soul Flavours with Anthony Pierce. But now we're going to go to Becky Hill and Ella Henderson, two great artists from 2022, with the DJ David Guetta, and this is Crazy What Love Can Do.

Oh yes, just cut you off dead these new songs while I was ready this time. I have a request. And this is from Margaret in Belfast, Northern Ireland. She's out and about because it's her brother John's birthday. Many happy returns of the day, John. I hope you enjoy your day and the rain goes off. She has asked for Annie Lennox, but it's the Eurythmics with Sweet Dreams Are Made of This.

0: great song there. And I'm not supposed to be singing, and I keep forgetting. So keep joining in. So Tex just told me off. Anyway, Roger's going to be here at 12, and his theme this week is broken. So if you can think of songs with broken in, get your thinking caps on and see if he plays it. So, Techie has said Boulevard of Broken Dreams by Green Day, and I've said Broken Strings by James Morrison. Will he be playing them? Sometimes we guess right, sometimes it's not up Roger's street. But now, when I was doing my playlist, I was thinking of Margaret, and this was one for her. So it's Wyoming, and she's from the Judds, but it's from her album, Her Story Scenes from a Lifetime. And my friend Alan let me lend this CD to Burn or Rip, whatever it's called. And this song is called Young Love.
1: Judd music was music about love and inspiration. And many of our songs reflected a much sweeter and simpler time. This is perhaps one of my favorite all-time Judd songs that we ever recorded.